let's get the party started. 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

0: Kia ora te whānau. 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Hōngongoi, or hurai, is the kupu Māori for July. 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
1: He reo kōrero, he reo ora. A spoken language is a living language.
2: 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The Rap, Matariki, Tauranga, Together. 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I know that you've gone, but my heart keeps holding on. 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
0: 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Today we look at the days of the week. Rahoroi o Hatarei is the kupu Māori for Saturday. Rahoroi o Hatarei. 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
1: Kia ora e te whānau. Today we look at the days of the week. Rahoroi o Hatarei is the kupu Māori for Saturday. 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
0: He reo kōrero, he reo ora. 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
1: 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Today, we look at months of the year. Hōngongoi, or hurai, is the kupu Māori for July. 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
0: He reo kōrero, he reo ora.
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1: 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Today we look at the days of the week. Rātapu is the kupu Māori for Sunday. 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
1: 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Rātapu is the kupu Māori for Sunday. 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
0: 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Rātapu is the kupu Māori for Sunday. 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
1: Hell yeah!
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1: 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Rātapu is the kupu Māori for Sunday. 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
1: 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Hōngongoi, or hurai, is the kupu Māori for July. 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
1: 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Today we look at the days of the week. Rātapu is the kupu Māori for Sunday. 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
1: 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Today, we look at months of the year. Hōngongoi, or hurai, is the kupu Māori for July. Hōngongoi, or hurai, July.
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0: Kia ora te whānau. 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Hōngongoi, or hurai, is the kupu Māori for July. Hōngongoi, or hurai, July.
1: He reo kōrero, he reo ora. A spoken language is a living language.
2: Hey, ever thought about why people really smoke?
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0: 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Today we look at the days of the week. Rātapu is the kupu Māori for Sunday. Rātapu, Sunday.
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0: 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Hōngongoi, or hurai, is the kupu Māori for July. 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
0: 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Today we look at the days of the week. Rātapu is the kupu Māori for Sunday. Rātapu, Sunday.
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1: 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Rātapu is the kupu Māori for Sunday. 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
1: 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Hōngongoi, or hurai, is the kupu Māori for July. 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
1: 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Today we look at the days of the week. Rātapu is the kupu Māori for Sunday. 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
4: The wait is over.

Tupou welcomed an official group for the consecration of St Mary's Church at Tikitiki. Imagine the rough and uncomfortable journey on the unformed gravel roads of the time. The Porphyry was at Te Rahui Marae and welcomed the Governor-General Sir Charles Ferguson and his entourage. Cabinet Minister Apirana Ngata is seen here wearing a kahu kiwi around his waist and participates in the hakataparahi, ka panapana.

0: Following the welcome, Ngāti Porou whānau talk with the official party as they wait for the hākari. Note the repurposing of the kerosene tins and the massive hāngi.
1: Italian immigration to New Zealand in the 1920s saw a thriving fishing community established in Island Bay, Wellington. Here they unload the day's catch, a plentiful haul of hapuka and crayfish. The area was heavily depleted of kaimoana, and in 2008, almost 100 years after this film was made, Tapu Teranga Marine Reserve was established to protect Wellington's south coast.

0: The 1924-25 All Black tour to the UK was so successful, the team was dubbed the Invincibles. They won all 28 games played. In the final game at Twickenham, the legendary George Nepier converts, ensuring another All Black victory.
1: By 1928, New Zealand's cities were growing and construction was booming, although, as you can see, health and safety laws were still some time away. These images show the construction of the T&G building on the corner of Wellington's Lambton Quay. The building still stands and is now a Hilton Hotel.

0: Rotorua has long been a tourist centre. For many years, the model village at Whakarewarewa played an important role hosting tourists who are unfamiliar with Māori people and their culture. The bridge over the Puarenga River was a popular place for local children to earn pocket money by diving for pennies thrown by the tourists.
1: Did the little fella jump? We don't know. Sound on film was the sensation of the 1930s, and this clip is one of the first to have recorded te reo Māori. In this scene, near the bridge at Whakarewarewa, a karaua dives for kauda in the frigid waters of the Puarenga River, before cooking them in the adjacent hot pool. West Coast mining helped to build New Zealand's economy. Workers arrive at the opening of Runanga Mine, high in the bush-clad hills north of Greymouth, and pose for Jim Newburn, the kaitangata projectionist and enthusiastic amateur cameraman.

0: These colour images from the same film show a steam train chugging up the Rewanui incline.
1: In 1940, Violet Winstone used her 16mm camera to record events at Waitangi. She was one of only a few New Zealand women using a home movie camera at the time. The 1940 centennial drew large crowds to the treaty grounds,

0: The event saw the launching of the Waka Taua, Ngātoki Matawhaurua, alongside reenactments of Pākehā settler arrivals and other official functions.
1: These are the things that matter, Mino.
2: How are you going to change that?
3: Māori politics has just got very, very interesting all of a sudden.
2: Nau mai, hoki mai, and welcome back to The Hui.
4: After 80 million years of isolation, nature has gone its own way. Their lives are dominated by the most powerful forces on Earth. Nowhere is more strange and mysterious than New Zealand.
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6: Welcome to my new series called Can She Cook It? We all know that I can't cook. Toast is my go-to. You can tell I've never been in the kitchen, eh?
7: Oh my God.
8: Use the tongs to hold the meat girl.
5: Sheree and Gilly, season finale, Ki Māori Plus, Me Whakaata Māori.
0: By the 1940s, going to the movies was one of our most popular forms of entertainment, and most New Zealanders went to the flicks every week. The National Film Unit was set up in 1941 to publicise the war effort, and soon evolved into a weekly newsreel that screened in cinemas until 1950. The Weekly Review was a mix of news and general items, and although they don't all come from the same review, this selection is typical of the types of items included. The commentary is very much of its time.
9: Spectators today include His Excellency the Governor General and Lady Newell, here to present a Navy League flag to the school. The girls top off with exercises that make attractive picture patterns. However, the real value of this work in our schools is not in pretty pictures, but in the training that is building up strong and healthy young people for the future. For the 47th annual regatta at Ngaruawahia, old-time Maori canoes once again race down the Waikato. Canoe events are an outstanding feature of this regatta, reviving memories of the river's warlike past. When it comes to dancing, the women folk can show their traditional skill. Most popular event of the day is the canoe hurdle race. Putting their steeds over the sticks calls for good teamwork by the jockeys. The diving under technique adds another hazard, for scrambling aboard again without capsizing takes a bit of doing. Driving heavy trucks in busy wartime traffic is a skill these women have learnt, and it isn't as easy as it looks. Clearing letterboxes takes them on a daily trip that is more than a pleasant ride around the suburbs, when you have to do it every day in every sort of weather and up to time. They're carrying on a job they've proved they can do well. They work like men, but they're women still when it comes to knocking back a cup of chatter water. The drink perks them up. The hand that rocks the engine wields the lipstick, and they're ready for the road once more.
0: We've been opening our borders to people in need for a long time. The Second World War created huge displacement in Europe. New Zealand opened its borders and became a destination for many, including 725 children and 113 adult Polish refugees who were welcomed to the Lower North Island in 1944.
9: As the train moves off, 1,600 eyes are eager to see what this new country they've come to live in is like. The children are amused to see their photos in the morning newspaper. Children at country schools line up to wave a welcome. Palmerston North seems to regard the event as a good reason for a long lunch hour, and packing the station and standing by the railway line through the square to make a welcome for our guests. Many bring flowers and sweets and ice cream.

0: Welcoming the boys home from World War II saw another huge outpouring of patriotism. This home movie of men disembarking in Wellington captures the crowds and the emotion of the day.
1: The official film of the return of the 28th Māori Battalion to Wellington in January 1946 shows the Porphyry to the whānau at Pipitia Wharf.
2: For the Māoris, this is a time of weeping as well as of joy. Those who will not return are not forgotten. Among the official guests is the acting Prime Minister, Mr. Nash, members of Parliament and former commanders of the battalion. Arrangements for this welcome were made by the Māori War Effort Organisation, with the Māori people sharing the cost.

0: Plays, hakas, and speeches are part of the ceremony, which included the intimate ritual of Muru Tapu, the removal of a tapu placed upon the battalion before it left New Zealand. The men were committed to the care of Tu, the war god, whose protection is now no longer asked.
1: The years following World War II were prosperous, and New Zealand had one of the richest economies in the world. There were still inequalities, and volunteer groups like the Sisters of Compassion at St. Vincent's Home in Auckland cared for children in need.
2: For a while at least, the silence of pure content reigns in the nursery. After the age of 4 months or so, babies are trained to take semi-solid food, and their spoon life begins. Strict impartiality is being shown here, but still it seems impossible to please everyone. In the sunny grounds, toddlers from 1 to 2 years old can play to their heart's content. A trusty toy horse or the hard-worked roundabout provides endless amusement.
1: The 1950s also saw the rise of the teenager, rock and roll, and new forms of entertainment.
3: On Sunday afternoons in the winter months, teenagers of the Hutt Valley Youth Club go to the Taita Community Hall. Already in its fifth year, the club has 600 members and many more want to join.

0: parents are encouraged to take an interest in club activity and may watch if they wish. And if Dad doesn't like rock and roll, well, these kids never cared much for the Lancers either.
1: Summer holidays are one of our favourite times of year. In this home movie, the Kauai Whānau holiday in the central North Island.

Spanning the Waitemata, the Auckland Harbour Bridge connected the central city and the North Shore. To celebrate opening day on May 30th, 1959, pedestrians were allowed to cross. Thousands took advantage of the opportunity, which at the time was expected to be the one and only time this would be allowed. The visit of Queen Elizabeth II in 1953-54 was the first time a reigning monarch had visited Aotearoa, and it was a huge occasion. Through cities and towns, large and small, streets thronged with people all dressed in their finest clothes, hoping to catch a glimpse of Her Majesty.

Volunteer fire brigades are a vital part of many New Zealand towns, and the Ahipara Women's Fire Brigade were the first all-woman crew. The film is obviously staged and quite comical, but it shows the commitment of these women and all volunteer fire crews to community safety. The women moved so fast during its making that the filmmakers had to ask them to slow down. It was made for the New Zealand Broadcasting Corporation's news segment, Town and Around, in 1965.

0: Golden Shearers bring their first sheep out onto the board.
1: Established in 1961, the Golden Shears competition is still a popular annual event.
0: Championship. On stand number one, we have Mac Potai, a Maori boy from Hawke's Bay, 26 years of age. 406 has been his best tally to date. Shorn on a normal working day, he has only had 6 years shearing experience. He's got no other previous competition experience, and this boy should be worth watching. He's an unknown quantity, and he's come through his heats, the semi-finals, and here he is shearing in the final. On stand number two, we have Big McDonald.
1: Māori migration to the cities accelerated after World War II. This clip, filmed in Wellington, addresses issues many rangatahi faced and some of the programs that were designed to ease this.
2: Platform 9, Wellington Station, 10:30 on a warm January night. The Gisborne rail car arrives with Philip Waihi and Moana Naita. They are met by people from the Department of Māori Affairs. The girls are also met when they arrive. Like the boys, they'll be living in a Māori Affairs hostel. When Grace Warmington arrives, she's met by her uncle and aunt who live in Wellington, in Nio. She introduces Rebecca Hippery, whom she's met on the Auckland Limited on the way down. Altogether, 34 boys and 25 girls arrive in the capital city to attend a pre-employment course. This is to be run for the Department of Māori Affairs by the Wellington Polytechnic under Mr. Noel Harrison.
3: Many Māori boys and girls are coming in from country districts to the cities in an unorganised fashion, having to leave their own areas to get work and finding all manner of problems when they arrive. We decided if they could be brought in together in a group, if they could be given help with accommodation for a year, also in finding the most suitable type of employment, then this would be not only better for themselves but better for the community. We're going to be taking them around the city, showing them various places, not only of interest to them as people living in a city, but also working in a city. So the very first trip they'll be making will be right round Wellington. Last year we did this, though we did it probably too early in the course. The result was that the students were completely baffled after their first look at Wellington, and I don't blame them for this because Wellington is a mess of a place to look at and to get used to.
4: The commentary here is interesting for what it doesn't say about the impact of colonisation and the resulting loss of language and land. At the time, it was thought that colonisation was beneficial to Māori.
5: The help that welfare officers can give you when you're in your job.
2: Visits are made to Parliament buildings to learn something about the way the country's governed. They see a copy of the Treaty of Waitangi, which their great-grandfathers signed in 1840 when the British government of the time reluctantly took over New Zealand as a crown colony for Queen Victoria.
4: The benefits of a dual heritage, two cultures growing up together, was widely promoted in the 1960s.
6: On great voyages of discovery and migration in the 14th century, some Cook Islanders landed on the shores of Aotearoa to become branches in a strong new family tree of the Polynesian race, the Maori people of New Zealand. Now for many years, Maori and European have grown up together, learning to understand each other's culture.

0: as always, the good taste of our times.
1: I'm just practicing my note, ready for July 10, 1967, when a 10-shilling note becomes a dollar note, and a pound note becomes $2, and there'll be 100 cents to a dollar. These are the new coins. 1 cent, 2 cents, 5 cents, 10 cents, 20, and 50 cents. You'll be using these from
2: the 10th of July next year.
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4: Mountains, rooftops of the world.
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9: World's greatest navigator discovered New Zealand and claimed it on behalf of the British Crown. We have a very special guest. She has traveled from the other side of the world, and I am so pleased.

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2: Wellington, here we go.
3: The 1975 Land March, led by Dame Whina Kupa, marked a turning point in the Māori political landscape, and the cry of not one more acre required a rethink of our history. The Waitangi Tribunal was established the same year as a permanent commission of inquiry to investigate breaches of the treaty.
4: Many of our lands have been taken under the Public Works Act, and so Ngāti Whātua, I feel, will come alive because of the impact of the march.
3: The land march gathered support as it travelled. The numbers were large enough that the Auckland Harbour Bridge was open for foot traffic for the first time since opening day.
5: Tears every day flows down my eyes. You can see now that I'm really worn out, because when I look at them marching and I see them limping, even to talk to you, it brings tears into my eyes, because thinking of the great sacrifice our people, especially the group, that are doing for the benefit of our people.
3: Note the beehive under construction in the background.
6: They came in army trucks from the Air Force and Navy barracks they'd occupied overnight. A massive series of convoys that looked more like a scene from a World War II movie than a police action against Maori protesters. Minutes of their arrival, they had the perimeter of the land almost completely surrounded.
3: On May 25th, 1978, Ngāti Whātua and supporters were forcibly evicted from ancestral land at Takaparawhau, Bastion Point, when some 600 police and armed forces personnel arrived to remove less than 200 land protectors.
7: This place is Crown land. I have the lawful authority and duty to prevent unlawful trespassing or intrusion upon or occupation of this place.
3: Go peacefully. 10 years later, and the Waitangi Tribunal supported the Ngāti Whātua Ki Orake claim. And on the 1st of July 1988, the government agreed with the recommendation to return the land.
8: In 1981, Springbok Tour was a landmark occasion in New Zealand's history. The injustices of apartheid in South Africa, represented by an all-white rugby team, was offensive for many, while others thought politics had no place in sport. These different views split the country, almost to the point of civil war, and made many question the ongoing issues of racism in our own country.
9: We have not been crushed by baton charges. We have not been intimidated by barbed wire. We have not been scared off by the Red Squad. Despite every attempt to threaten and to silence the voice of the people, we have not been silent.
10: There's an announcement coming.
11: The day has been officially cancelled.
10: Thank you very much for your kind donation. Thank you very much. Thank you very, very, very much. Thank you very much for your kind donation. Thank you very, very, very.
3: While the tour split the country, fundraising efforts like the annual telethon appeal did their best to bring us back together. The 1981 telethon brought us 24-hour television, not the norm back then, and raised an almost unimaginably huge amount of money. Over $5 million.
10: Thank you very, very, very much. Thank you very much. From
0: into your bay, your harbor. How say you, savage? You say no to the greatest power in the world?
12: Uh-huh.
0: Why?
8: Our growing sense of national identity was demonstrated in our stand against nuclear arms. When Aotearoa went nuclear-free in 1984, we did so in the face of international opposition.
13: The Rainbow Warrior will spend the next week at Whangaroa, where the vessel will be prepared for scuttling. Nearly 2.5 years after it was blasted by French bombs, the Warrior will finally be sunk next Saturday, off the Cavalli Islands in Northland.
14: We've lived in this country for over 140 years since the Treaty of Waitangi, where it has been said that we are one people, and if Maori people are an important part of the society, then the language of the Maori people is an important element of this society too. And we don't see any divisiveness in Maori people speaking Maori language.
3: The opening of the first kohanga reo in Wainua Mata was a Māori response to the loss of te reo. Kohanga was at the forefront of kaupapa Māori initiatives to revive Māori language. Kura kaupapa Māori, wānanga, and adult learning programs like Te Ātārangi came soon after.
8: As the revival of tikanga and te reo Māori continued to gain momentum, so did the awareness of the need to protect and safeguard all traditional knowledge. Here, renowned navigator Heke Nukumai Puipi, also known as Heke Busby, fashions one of the hulls of the ocean-going double-hulled canoe, Te Aorere.
15: You know, Hector is the key to this important kind of growth that's taken place. He has this vision in his mind that he needs to carry out. It's not as if it's like a project, it's more that something that's more compelling that he has to do.
8: Working closely with our Pacific tuakana, Heke Nukumai ensured the arts of celestial navigation and waka building were retained.

0: Kego.
1: Te kimi I ngā kaipakaweawe I te hunga rangawai.
2: But just real quick, can I just get a picture with the hoiho?
3: That'd be ridiculous.
1: Patono arātau kia piri mai ki te ekenga o ngā ekenga.
2: Rex, it's all good.
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6: Tēnei te kura tuatai o te ao.
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7: Kei te kawea.
8: Ia kawe e rite ki ngā kura auraki.
7: He taonga tuku iho.
9: E whakanui ana I ngā kura kaupapa Māori ono te kaumā iwa puta puta noa o te aroa whānu.
7: Waitisi Anana, streaming now ki Māori Plus.
10: The 150 years commemoration of the Treaty of Waitangi in 1990 caused us to question our dual heritage and identity. Te Ariki Nui Dame Te Ataerangi Kahu reminded us of the possibilities of Te Tiriti.
11: In 1840, a pact was signed with good and true intent, and that was the beginning of a nation called New Zealand. To its shores have come people of every race, colour and creed. Ko tahi te koha o te ngira, e kuhunai te miro mā, te miro whero, me te miro pang. I believe it is time for our founding document to be set free, for the Treaty of Waitangi to once again be a symbol of unity, trust, understanding and goodwill amongst all the many peoples of Aotearoa.
10: And at Waitangi in the same year, Bishop Whakahuihui Virkau laid out the broken promises.
12: You have not honoured the treaty. We have not honoured each other in the promises that we made on this sacred ground. Since 1840, the partner that has been marginalised is me. The language of this land is yours. The custom is yours. The media by which we tell the world who we are yours. The needs and tastes of one partner is addressed in all our advertisements. And it makes me sad when we sing, "Give me a taste of kiwi with a red lion can."
13: Immigration and giving shelter to refugees are recurring themes in our history.
14: This small group, being welcomed onto Mātātua Marae, represent 10 nations, just a small portion of new immigrants who have settled in Auckland in the last 5 years. This is the first time many of these new immigrants have been on a marae, the first time they've heard te reo Māori, indeed the first time they've even met a Māori person.
15: When you were coming onto the marae and the kuia started to call, how did it make you feel?
16: It made me feel really special because I think they were like welcoming me, and like I was really happy that the people of New Zealand were welcoming me because I haven't lived here long and they really made an impression on me.
14: Almost 55,000 immigrants came into this country last year. A quarter of them, like Pushpa, are under 18.
15: Do you think you are any different from the Māori children here, or do you think the Māori children are different from you?
16: Well, they're like me, but they're unique in their own way. They have their own cultures and everything. They have their own religion, but they're unique in their own way. Like, I'm unique.
17: I see myself as a New Zealand-born Niuean. I couldn't be anything else.
18: I'm Aotearoa-born Samoan Afakasi.
17: The flesh of the coconut, and it's ready for people to eat up, and that's my blessing to people.
19: I'm a bit of a bounty bar.
20: Some think of the term fob, but I am proudly

0: fresh off the plane.
1: I'm an urban villager.
2: I'm actually from Auckland, but worse than that, I'm from West Auckland. Hey!
3: I'm a flying fox that doesn't really fit into any pigeonhole or census slot.
4: Why does someone ever, maybe? I don't know.
5: A very yummy oka.
6: I'm not just New Ayan, I'm not just Cook Island.
5: A mix of exotic ingredients.
6: I'm not just Kiwi, I'm all of these and much more.
3: So I guess I'm just me and trying to work through exactly what that means.
7: The 2004 foreshore and seabed hikoi was another protest. This time, Māori were seeking undisturbed access to resources guaranteed by the treaty. Like the 1975 land march, support swelled and the Auckland Harbour Bridge was once again opened to foot traffic.
8: Protesters wanted to make a statement, and as they did, the earth moved.
9: It was a bit shaky when the bridge started to shake. I got a headache.
10: I thought there was something wrong with me, but it was the bridge itself.
8: The hikoi then took its message to the scene of another symbolic protest, Bastion Point. They'll be staying here overnight before resuming their journey to the beehive.
7: Whatever our differences, as New Zealanders, we pride ourselves on coming together to offer support in times of need.
11: Students?
12: Students,
11: yeah. So how did you know to do this?
12: Facebook.
11: They just knocked on the door about 5 minutes ago, so great to have their help.
13: We started a Facebook group on Saturday night where I invited about 200 people to come and help volunteer, and from that it's grown now to about 6,000 people.
14: But they are absolutely wonderful to come like this. I'd like to give them something.
15: No, you don't have to give them anything.
14: Oh. I'm not on my own. There are people out there that care, so, oh God,

0: in Canterbury for people. Good on them. You know, they're really getting in there and they're really sticking to it. And that's us Kiwis, eh? You know? We're a good proud nation. So, kia ora.
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3: Our government conveys to the future generations of Aotearoa that the past actions of the Crown were wrong and that the treatment of your ancestors was wrong. Today, I stand on behalf of the New Zealand government to offer a formal and unreserved apology to Pacific communities for the discriminatory implementation of the immigration laws of the 1970s that led to the events of the Dawn Raids.

0: The government expresses its sorrow, remorse, and regret that the dawn raids and random police checks occurred and that these actions were ever considered appropriate.
1: It's 45 years. I'm at Nahoko. 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

Some of the fondest memories of my childhood were woven around supper time, when my mother used to call from the back steps of the old home place, "Come on home now, son, it's supper time." Oh, gee, but I'd love to hear that again. But you know, for me, time has woven the realization of a truth that's even more thrilling. And that's when the call comes from the portals of glory to come home where it's supper time. 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

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And welcome back to another Taipari Tautimu Request. Time on this Monday morning, Monday the 13th of July. Kei te pēhia koutou I tēnei ata. How are you all feeling this morning? I hope you're all feeling good. I hope you all had a really good weekend. Ko te tūmanako I pai. Well, no, I'd like to send a big mihi out to each and every one of you who have joined me this morning on Taipari Tautimu Request Time. I will give out our request line phone numbers immediately following this next waiata. Whakarongo mai.

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If you'd like to ring from your landline phone, your home phone, then the number is 0800 824 727. 0800 824 727. If you live in Tauranga Moana, 578 2982. 578 2982. And if you'd like to ring using your mobile phone, 07578 2982. 07578 2982 e homa. No data. Please ring in. Please ring in. Why am I? Why am I? Would love to play your waiata and send it out to whomever you'd like to send it out to e homa. Pen nei, ien nei. Just like these next two coming up as usual to get our show started this morning. I would like to send these two waiata out to each and every one of you who have joined me this morning on Taipari Tone Tubu. Request time on this Monday morning, Monday the 13th of July. At the Marie, morena.

Those two wires are there. We're from me going out to each and every one of you who have tuned in this morning, listening in this morning. Ata marie, morena. Ata marie, morena, joy. Morena, joy. Joy would like to send these first two wires out to everyone who's listening in this morning. Apai. Tuatahi. Rita Coolidge, your lovers has lifted me higher and higher. Tuarua Candida by Tony Orlando and Dawn. Whakarongo mai.

those to Waiata Wherefore Joy, and going out to everyone who's listening in. A te mari e, morena Joy. E nāianei, morena Patrick. And Patrick also would like to send these next two Waiata out to everyone who's listening in this morning. Everyone tuned in. Tuatahi, Neil Diamond with Cracklin Rose. Tuarua, R.B. Greaves with Take a Letter, Maria. Nō reira, whakarongo mai.

Those two wires are there. We're for Patrick. For Patrick and going out to everyone who's tuned in this morning, listening in this morning. Ka pai. I nai nei, I'd like to pay a dedication for Roger. Morena, Roger. Kia ora. And Roger, too, would like to send these two wires out to everyone who's listening in. Tuatahi by Elvis Presley, Peace in the Valley. Tuarua by Don Williams, I Believe in You.

Goodbye, those two Waiata there were for Roger. And for Roger and going out to everyone who's listening in this morning. Hope you enjoyed your Waiata e hoa. You know, and I've got a dedication to play for 23 Valley. 23 Valley. Sorry, I missed your last name. But yeah, for 23 Valley, and he would like to send this next two Waiata out to all his tuakana and out to all his kaumātua. Two Waiata. Tuatahi, Another Day Old by Eddie Dalton, Tuarua. He asked me to pick a Stan Walker song, so e hoa, I have chosen Stan Walker and Tua, with Bigger. Nō reira, whakarongo mai rā.

Kia ora those two waiata there, we're 423 Valley. Kia ora hoa and going out to all his kaumātua and all his tuakana. Hope you enjoyed your waiata hoa and I'm sorry I missed your last name. Tuaru, e nai nei homa, I'd like to play a dedication for Mr. Ika, aka Reg. Nō reira, these two waiata are going out to all his whānau in Waitara and also out to his brother Michael. Tuatahi by Kenny Dale, Daylight, and Tuarua by Tuarua by Jerry and the Pacemakers, Ferry Crossed the Mersey. Nō reira, whakarongo mai rā.

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Mystica, aka Reg, down there in Waitara, going out to all his whānau in Waitara. And out to his brother, Michael. Ka pai, e nāne, look to say more than a Gina. Kia ora, Gina. And Gina would like to send a... sorry, I didn't write your auntie's name down, but Gina would like to send a these two Waiata out to her auntie and her cousin, Patrick. And that's coming from the whānau and her whānau in Te Araroa. Ka pai, it's... ko ngā Waiata. Tū Waiata. Tuatahi. Delta Dawn. And Waiata Tuarua. Dancing in the Dark. By Bruce Springsteen. Nō reira. From Gina. And going out to her auntie and her cousin Patrick. Nō reira. Aneira o Waiata. Pakarongo mai.

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And also her cousin Patrick. From all her whānau in Te Araroa. I hope you enjoyed your two wives, Gina. Apai, Morena Michael. Michael would like to send these two waiata out to his sister-in-law Gina, to Stephen, Chicken, Abraham, Patsy and Johnny, Paia Maikara, his brother Reg, the Kaumatu and Waitara, Blue Boy and the Waikato, and everyone else that's in his usual group. Tuatahi by Marilyn King, The Lighthouse, Tuarua by T.C. Cassidy, I'll meet you in my dreams tonight.

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I hope you enjoyed your Waiata, eh? Apai nainei, I'd like to say morena a mata. Mata would like to send these two Waiata out to Clark, Korda, Stanley, and also to all her whānau all over the motu and in Australia. Apai tuatahi, Elton John, sad song, say so much, tuarua. Hiding Away by Lucy Clark. Nō reira, whakarongo mai rā.

those two waiata there were for mata. 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For Aroha Nui, and these two waiata going out to her over 70s group. Moana, Gail, Lena, Trina, Nomai, Janet, Shirley, Ludine, Gabrielle, Sue, Ella, Jill, and Diane. And also out to your three sisters, Ehoa. Your younger sister, Nomai, who lives next door. 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And Rākai, up there in Papakura, Tāmaki Makaurau. Nō reira, tuatahi rā. Your Patty Page medley, the Tennessee Waltz and Changing Partners medley. And Tuarua by Sole Mio, Manu Kōwhai, Yellow Bird.

Those two waiata there were for Aroha Nui, going out to her over 70s group, and also her three sisters. Ka pai e hoa, hope you enjoyed your waiata there. E hoa ma, time here at Taipari Taitimu is coming up to 27 minutes after 5 a.m. Nā reira, anei rā, e tahi waiata.

That is me for another morning on this Monday morning. 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I do hope you enjoyed the show as much as I enjoyed being with you this morning, iti ata mai. Also, I hope you all have a lovely day at mahi or whatever you may get up to today. And I look forward to catching up with you on tomorrow morning's show on Taipari, Taitumu. 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
1: 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Welcome back to the show, e hoa mā. Hope you had a meke, a long weekend, matariki long weekend that was. What did we get over? What did we get up to over the weekend, e hoa mā? Great to have you guys back on board for your Monday. Coming up your tēnei hora, you got Waiata coming your way from Thames. Mahalia, Khalid up in there, a bit of modern, a mixture of music coming your way. Mau tonu mai e hoa mā, plenty of kōrero coming your way as well, but i tēnei wā, we're going to get you over to Troy Kingi. This one's All Your Ships Have Sailed, your moana.

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2: Tipu Anuku, the star connected to the food grown in the soil. 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
3: One way to connect with Tipu Anuku is to plant a seed, grow some vegetables, or help care for the environment. 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Tipu Anuku, the star connected to the food grown in the soil.
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1: 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For those who have picked early, they'll get a premium on top of what we call the tray price as well. So that's additional money going into their pockets.
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5: 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Today, we look at months of the year. Hōngongoi, o Hurai, is the kupu Māori for July. Hōngongoi, o Hurai, July.
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wā te tērā from Thames, Love Me JJ here on your iwi station. Nanei te huarere mō tēnei rangi, 15 is your high in Tauranga Moana. Partly sunny with a couple of showers later on in the afternoon. Hei te pōnei, 10 is the low, a couple of showers in the evening. Otherwise, it is becoming cloudy later on tonight. I tēnei wā, ka huri te aronga ki te weekend. This one's I feel it coming on Moana.

What You Did by Alan Mai and Mahalia here on your iwi station, Moana Radio. Kia ora, whare, welcome back to the show. How are we all feeling? E te iwi, hope you had a meke long weekend, man. Felt pretty long, eh? No show on Friday and also no show over the weekend, but cool to see all the Matariki celebrations over the weekend. Looked pretty cold though, I was snuggled up, man. There was a lot of hotapus happening around the motu and then kai celebrations as well for our Tauhou Māori. But nah, pretty cool to see. Had a bit of a 40th on Saturday for one of our uncles as well. That was pretty cool to celebrate him and see all the whānau down there. Anyway, e hoa mā, if you haven't checked it out already, there's been a giveaway going on our socials over the past few days. It's for that Dreamer Indoor Light Festival. We are giving away a family pass, 4 tickets, 2 adults and 2 children. And if you want to go into the draw for a double pass, and all you got to do is like the recent post on Facebook or Insta and tag in the comments who you'd want to take with you. I've been seeing a few stories on the Instagram and it looks pretty cool. So if you don't crack the giveaway, e hoa mā, it is $24 for adults, children, $16, or family pass is $54 as well. And then under fives go free. So that's me. That's going to be me today with my girl. Hopefully it goes well. But it looks pretty cool, man. This will be at Mercury Bay Park Arena right up until the 19th of July. So that is till this Sunday. So get in there if you are not up to much these holidays. It is an indoor light festival going down at Mercury Bay Park. I tēnei wā, we're going to get you back over to the Waiatea Whaiakini. This one's from Josh, 6'8". Sweet and sour on Moana. 65, baby.

Talk by Khalid here on Moana Radio. Welcome back to the show, Iwama. Big congratulations going out to our guy Norm, Old Gun. Congratulations to you and your whānau on the birth of your mokopuna. I think this is his second grandchild, I'm not too sure, but big congrats going out to you and your whānau, man. Beautiful, beautiful, beautiful. And also whānau ma. Win a double pass to the rap, our event that is happening at the end of the month at Totara Street in the Mount. There is a bit of a challenge that has been set on our socials in our recent post. All you got to do is screenshot the video that has been attached at the exact moment the R&Beast logo lands perfectly inside the gold outline. If you get it, all you got to do is send the screenshot via Messenger or Instagram on Moana Radio. If your screenshot is successful, there will be one entry into the draw to win a double pass to the rap. Do the same for the rap logo and you'll get two entries right into the competition. Make sure to watch the video right to the end. So simple as that, whānau. Head on over to our most recent post on our Insta and Facebook and go from there. But this is happening on the 31st of July. Keep that locked in. Tickets are available on the Totara website, Totara Street website, or you can go onto our bio on Facebook or Insta and purchase tickets from there as well. Engari tēnei wā, ka whakatā mo te wā poto. Hei akua nei, ka hoki mai anō ki roto I tō tātou whare. I ka wai to coming away from Bruno Mars, coming up e hoa mā. I tēnei wā, anea uru whetū, this one's Raumati Huarau o Moana.

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2: Tipu Anuku, the star connected to the food grown in the soil. 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
3: One way to connect with Tipu Anuku is to plant a seed, grow some vegetables, or help care for the environment. Small actions like these show our appreciation for the land and the food it provides. Tipu Anuku, the star connected to the food grown in the soil.
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4: When your child is having a child, it involves the whole whānau. Here's Whānau Matters, Teen Pregnancy, Part 1.
5: Morena e te whānau, ngā mihi nui ki a Aunty Rawa ko Matariki, no mai haere mai. First up, just a little housekeeping.
6: Everyone knows who the Whairapaku is.
5: No, I was just going to remind you all that it is my birthday in 2 weeks, so please do think about how you might want to celebrate me.
7: Kande Matariki, I told you this is your bed, you lie in it.
5: Koro.
6: Hmm?
7: Aunty, e kopu ana au.
5: Pregnant!
6: E pai ana, haro mai kōtiro. E pai ana.
7: This baby is going to ruin your life. You're still a baby yourself. You have no idea how hard this is going to be.
8: Look, kia tau, sis. We can work on this together, yeah? We don't have to have all the answers right now.
7: What do you mean, the answers? There's no answers.
8: Just wait. Matariki, have you talked to anyone about what your options are?
7: She's too young.
6: Do you remember what your mother said at this exact table, having the same conversation, Arawana?
7: She's not having this baby, full stop.
5: I'm having this baby, whether you like it or not.
6: E paena, look, this whānau will support you whatever you decide, okay? Anyway, quite excited about another moko. Hey, be good if we have a boy flavour.
5: Whoro!
9: He reo Māori!
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11: 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Today we look at the days of the week. Rahina, or mane, is the kupu Māori for Monday. Rahina, or mane, Monday.
9: He reo kōrero, he reo ora. A spoken language is a living language.
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0: Don't Leave Me by Blackstreet here on Moana Radio. Welcome back to Kiangi 2. Kei roto I te whare o te tīrairaka, ko ai tēnei kotawa ngā toko. Coming up I tēnei hōra, you got wire to come in your way from J-Lo, Rob Ruha up in there, Coolio as well, and plenty of more wire to come in your way, e hoa mā. I want to send a shout out to our Tauranga basketball teams that represented us at the Nationals last week. I was catching up with one of my uncles down at one of my other uncles, 40th in the weekend. He was one of the coaches for, I think it was the boys team, under 18s. There was a girls team and a boys team that went to the Nationals and represented Tauranga. And he said the boys team come 12th overall. I've been trying to have a look where I could see where the ladies finished. The girls ended up finishing for the under 18s. But big congratulations going out to both teams that represented us at the Nationals last week. E mihi ana ki a koutou katoa. Coming up soon, e hoa mā. Like I said, you got J-Lo on the way, Rob Ruha as well, buddy, tēnei wā. We're going to get you back over to Monica. This one's All Eyes on Me, on Moana.
1: Yeah. Yeah. I see you, girl. Don't try. I got my eyes on you.

0: On the Floor by J-Lo here on Moana Radio. Welcome back to the show. Nations Championship over the weekend went ahead once again. All Blacks, they played Italy from the Cape Town and Wellington. Italy giving it to them in the first half, man. They were pretty strong, but All Blacks are just proving too strong in the end, pulling it away from them. Final score, 47-17. Congratulations going out to Will Jordan, breaking the all-time All Blacks try-scoring record. He now sits at 50 test tries, and I'm pretty sure the next goal will be looking at breaking Brian Habana's world try-scoring record. That is 68 tries overall. So I'm pretty sure Will Jordan can get it done at Iwi. He is only at 56 test matches and he has 50 tries. So the bros' striking rate is out the gate. Anyway, Aussie, they played France on Saturday as well. It was a tight contest for most of the game until I think it was the 15-minute mark left of the game, 20-minute mark. And France pulled it away. 42-21, the final score in that one. You also had Japan play Ireland. Japan putting up a great fight for most of the game, but Ireland just pulling away. Final score in that one, 36-20. So look forward to this week, this Saturday. The All Blacks host Ireland at Eden Park in Auckland. 17 kickoff. That'll be a great game. That'll be a real good game. And then I think the All Blacks go on a break for a week or two and then prepare for the South African tour. That is set to be kicking off next month, I'm pretty sure. Yes, it is next month. So that is going to be pretty cool. They play all the South African Super Rugby teams and then the Springboks like four times. That's going to be a hell of a test match. Anyway, whānau, we're going to leave it there. Let's get you back over to the beats. Hei aku anei e te iwi, anei a Rob Ruha, o Moana.
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2: Tipu Anuku, the star connected to the food grown in the soil. 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
3: One way to connect with Tipu Anuku is to plant a seed, grow some vegetables, or help care for the environment. 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Tipu Anuku, the star connected to the food grown in the soil.
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9: It's a great industry to be in. For those who have picked early, they'll get a premium on top of what we call the tray prices as well. So that's additional money going into their pockets.
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10: ora e te whānau. Today we look at the days of the week. Rahina, o mane, is the kupu Māori for Monday. Rahina, o mane, Monday.
11: He reo kōrero, he reo ora. A spoken language is a living language.
12: Pāpaki tūana, ngā tai ki maua, o tēnei tō reo irirangi, moana.

All the Way Live by Coolio here on Moana. Coming up soon, you got Waiata coming your way from Nicki Minaj, Justin Timberlake, DJ Khaled, still to come as well. Buddy Tenewa, and here Ja Rule, this one's Body on Moana.

Starship's boy Nicki Minaj here on Moana. That is us for today, iho ama. Have a Mickey Monday, tēnā koutou katoa, iho no mai ki tō tātou pāpāhotanga. Just a reminder, our Dreamer giveaway for the Indoor Light Festival that is happening at Mercury Arena, that is ending today. Not too sure what time. Didn't say on our post what time the winner will be announced. But that is a family pass, 2 adults and 2 children, 4 tickets to the Indoor Light Festival that has been happening over the holidays. But if you don't win the giveaway, kei te pai tērā, adults is $24, children $16, and family pass is $54, and then under fives are free. But ko nawhi, waku pahupau kōrero, waku kōrero, pahupau e hoa mā. Hei a pōpō, hei te ono, anei Justin Timberlake, this one's What Goes Around on Moana.

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2: Tipu Anuku, the star connected to the food grown in the soil. 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
3: One way to connect with Tipu Anuku is to plant a seed, grow some vegetables, or help care for the environment. 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Tipu Anuku, the star connected to the food grown in the soil.
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8: 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Hōngongoi, o hurai, is the kupu Māori for July. Hōngongoi o hurai. 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
2: Tipu Anuku, the star connected to the food grown in the soil. 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
3: 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Tipu Anuku, the star connected to the food grown in the soil.

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2: 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It was hence named on Kupe's departure from the harbour. As his family members remained here in the harbour, he exited the harbour and says, Hei konei rā e te puna o te ao marama. 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And then it later became Hokianga Nui a Kupe. Ah, rawe wenei kōrero a tātou i roti te Hokianga. Boom!
1: Te wao te reo, your flavour.

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1: 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Yes, something everybody here in Te Tai Tokerau and Ngāpu here is very familiar with is mana whenua. Because, yes, we all know Ngāpu did not cede their sovereignty. He oi anō, mana whenua is a noun and it's a description of territorial rights, power from the land, authority over the land or territory, or jurisdiction over land or territory. A power associated with possession and occupation of tribal lands. Now, the tribe's history and legends is based in the lands that they have occupied over generations since the landing of the Waka. Now, mēnei ko tōna whakamaori, ko au nei te mōre hukau mātua oroto o taua hapū e ora nei. 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I am the surviving elder of the sub-tribe Te Hikitū, and I also have authority over the land here in Whirinaki in the present day. Mana whenua.
0: Te wā o te reo, your flavour.

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3: 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It's too mau to grab, to hold. It's a fortress for the taniwha that all resided there, rented it, moved in and out, right from our first tūpuna who we recognise come in here, in our line of kōrero, which is Māori.
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1: 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Now, each of her 11 sons took a journey to see the country in which they lived, and each left his own mark on the harbour. Now, in addition to the sightseeing journey, Motukauri set out to find his brother, Ohopa. Now, he had become so angry that he became a menace to the area and that he wedged himself. Now, Motukauri, one of the last brothers to journey from the sea cave home in the Hokianga Harbour, he became confused by the high ridges. Now, he circled around trying to find his brother, making Motuti Basin before finding his trail again. Now, after he found a familiar starting point, however, his wayward brother had already spotted him from above. Now, Ohopa had the advantage of having both a good view and great supply of rocks, now which he pelted down over Motukauri at that time. Now, as he headed out of the harbour, one of the rocks struck him on the head, leaving him unconscious and eventually killing him. Now, today Motukauri's body is still visible as Motuti Island. Well, I te mōhio rānei koe.
0: Te Wao Te Reo, your flavour.

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1: 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Moihau flow busking in the late afternoon sun in a perfect bow. Mudflat exposed, half out the tide at Te Pine. 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She's come to call, bring back the birdsong cackle. Old timer's bush that lines its own story in time. 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A natural man-made seat, a gentle slope, a study, hokianga ki te rafti. 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
0: Rota, rota, ngā Wikitoria, mākia.
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1: Hapu coordination. 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From a petition to a competition to whiua te kupu, he kāko nui rui a mairangi a te e kore koe e ngaro. From above, the audience sees an inlaid square stage, a postage stamp for those of us strutting our stuff. We have a love that's pure for te reo, a twist, a phrase. He reo a tēnana, the dip of the pitch and pace, passion for te reo moves us over what we need to face. He mana mutuhake. Origins or te reo, hapu development issues of the day, side by side, I'm just the icing on the cake. Hikinaki.
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8: Tihei Māori ora, mihi ane kia koutou e te whānau, Māori ora kia tātou, hare mai, whakatau mai rā ki tō tātou, teihana wātea. 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A warm welcome. It's great to have you with us this Monday morning, and mihi ana kia koe motu wā o Matariki me Puanga. Still beautiful, and time for us to reflect on the good people in our lives, the good things in our lives, and set ourselves for the year ahead. Well, we've certainly got some mahi to do, haven't we, collectively? And we've got issues that need resolution, and we'll hopefully be able to provide some thinking around directions we could move. Wonderful to have you with us. Thanks to Matt for filling in too last Thursday. I was at a tangi up north. Great to be back. And ngā tohu a tāwhiri mātea. Well, partly cloudy. There's been a bit of rain already this morning in Tamaki. The odd shower mainly this morning and afternoon, with northerlies developing this morning. Today's high 16, overnight 10. A chilly start at 6 degrees. And a few showers should clear tomorrow as well. Tuesday, partly cloudy with a chance of a shower for Wednesday. High tides now for the Waitemata Horiki Golf this evening at 6:15 at Unihunga. At 10 to 9 this morning. Great to have you with us. Joining us in a moment, Dr. Chris Cornwall, Associate Director of Research, talking about 26 new projects in its round from the Tertiary Education Commission of New Zealand. We'll talk as well with Professor Elizabeth Kerekere, as our country marks 40 years since the passing of the Homosexual Law Reform Act of 1986. Craig Little, the Wairoa Mayor, is with us. Yet another banger for them, and it's been a real issue for them. And we'll catch up with Marama Davidson too, Green Party co-leader. They're proposing stronger water regulations and a phased out of synthetic fertiliser to improve freshwater quality. Joe Pihama, John Tamhere, Moana Maniapoto and Ken Laban joining us in the next hour. And our guest today for He Rere Hua is Sir Mark Solomon. Wonderful to share some time with you again this morning. Thanks so much for your company, 7:12. Well, Dr. Chris Cornwall is the Associate Director of Research, and we're here talking about the awarding of around $300,000 each to 26 new projects in the competitive funding round of the Tertiary Education Commission. The National Centre of Research Excellence Coastal People Southern Skies has just invested more than $7 million into 26 innovative research projects across the country and the wider Pacific, bringing together science and mātauranga Māori and community leadership to protect and restore our coastal environments for future generations. Thanks so much for joining us on the program, Chris. My name's Dale. A pleasure to welcome you to Radio Wātea. Tēnā koe.
9: Tēnā koe. Kia ora, Dale.
8: Thank you. It's quite a diverse range of projects spanning across our country and the wider Pacific. What do you see, Chris, as the biggest opportunity for transforming how coastal restoration is approached over the next, let's look at the next decade or so, Chris?
9: I think that there's great opportunities here. We see a range of projects all across Aotearoa, and one of the main advantages here, a lot of these projects are led by iwi and hapu, and they have invested interest in ensuring that these projects succeed and that the restoration has real-world results that actually restore the ecosystem at that reef level. So we know, I'm an ecologist, so I study how ecosystems work, mostly kelp forest ecosystems. And we know that we need to manage these systems at sort of a reef by reef level almost. And a lot of these projects are targeting doing that in people's backyards, which is a great recipe for success and backed by scientists as well. And the wider Coastal People Southern Skies that will offer support through things like monitoring, also outreach activities to understand how we can educate communities about how to go about restoring.
8: I'm intrigued by the restoration of reefs. Ultimately, what's the goal here? Bearing in mind we have modern day influences on the health and well-being of our reefs that never existed before. So it might be overly ambitious to think we could go back to pre-industrial times to protect these reefs, but what would you say is the main driver here and what we're hoping to achieve by their restoration and the work involved, please, Chris?
9: Yeah, so we know that there's a phenomenon in ecology called the sliding baseline phenomena, and essentially we know that ecosystems have been getting more and more degraded over time because of human impacts. But some of these systems we can do what we call restoring for the future, which is protecting them as much as possible and restoring them back into a functional ecosystem. And it might not be what was there 100 years ago, but it will be better than what it would be if we didn't take action. And a lot of the reefs across particularly northern New Zealand have influences from things like over-harvesting of predators of kina. So think about coda and snapper, for example. These are top predators, and without them, the kina numbers increase and the kelp forests degrade. So there's a lot of projects that are working in systems like that. And another issue across New Zealand is really sedimentation impacts. And so there are things that can be done to restore these systems, and they might not be what they were 100 years ago, but they'll be much better than if we didn't take action. So a lot of the projects are focused on those sort of approaches. And also with climate change coming in, we know there's a large El Nino that's forecasted to hit at the end of the year. So this El Nino will bring much warmer waters, particularly on the East Coast. And a lot of the projects will be around monitoring these ecosystems and seeing how they respond. And if we can buffer the ecosystem as much as possible, it means that the effects of climate change won't be as great as if we did nothing. I hope that answers your question.
8: And look, I really appreciate how you described that. So we're familiar with kina barrens, and the lack of predatory species have resulted in what effectively is a takeover by the kina. So we're trying to address that reality, and at the same time the sedimentation runoff from land use. I note, Chris, that many of the funded projects do have a Māori angle to them, perhaps even Māori-led and deeply rooted in local communities. What would be some examples that us laypeople could understand about how we might intervene and how these projects might help with that intervention?
9: Yeah, just touching on the first point there, I think all bar three of the projects are Māori-led, which is really great from our perspective. We can see that there's a lot of strong Māori leadership throughout these projects, which is really great, and there's a few in the Pacific as well. I guess touching on the second point there is some of the projects will do things like understanding how many, a key question that comes out from most communities that I talk with is how can we address things like the decline in power? And a lot of the projects will be doing things like monitoring how many power are there. If power are quite long lived, and so if we know, for example, how many power are on the reef and how many are at reproductive size, and we know how many have been taken out, then we can start to we can essentially reduce take to a level where we know we can still take, but have reproduction occurring as well. And so we can tackle different issues such as lack of juvenile power or lack of larger power based on the information that the projects will be recording. That's one example.
8: Yeah. Thanks very much. Well, obviously climate change too is placing increasing pressure on all of our coastal ecosystems. Which restoration strategies show the greatest promise for building resilience that's in the face of sea level rise, of ocean warming, and extreme weather events, Chris?
9: Yeah, that's a really good question. Out of all of those, the biggest threat to marine ecosystems across Aotearoa would probably be extreme weather events. So things like freshening events from water runoff. We see in the Wairarapa a few weeks ago a big power wash up where low salinity water, so fresh water, has come into that otherwise marine ecosystem and killed the power. There are projects that would tackle things like marine heat waves, and can we think about taking individuals that are more resistant to heat stress, and can we understand the biology behind them? Why are those individuals more heat tolerant, and could we breed more heat tolerant individuals? We have a project that's on Kopa, which is ribbed mussels, and understanding some of the sustainability around those mussels, and also the molecular background behind which individuals are doing better. So there's a mix of

0: a nation too, Chris, are often fairly confronting and often quite negative. At times feel like, as we look to the marine restoration, etc., that we're pushing the proverbial uphill. Is there some cause for optimism that we can address the degradation that's occurred across time, and that these sorts of efforts could go some way towards mitigating land use and the like that have resulted in the loss of ecosystems? Give us an overview of how important this is, and is there any light at the end of the tunnel?
1: Yeah, we can definitely do things to assist the ecosystems, to protect them, to restore them, to understand how they function. There's great hope, I believe, and a lot of these projects are going to be leaning on that great hope, and that's to restore these systems into systems that will be able to protect themselves from the effects of climate change. For examples of this, for example, if we can, we know that things like mussels, for example, in systems with too much sediment, if we can restore mussels back into those systems where they used to be, they can remove sediment from the ecosystem. We also know that if we can place things like mataitai or taiapuri over ecosystems and manage the number of these top predators being taken out of them, then a lot of the degradation can be addressed, particularly if we're addressing sediment impacts and we're addressing the overfishing of these top predators. These are the two greatest causes of ecosystem degradation, I would say, on temperate kelp forest ecosystems throughout New Zealand.
0: Tēnā koe. And just finally, Chris, I've appreciated your kōrero. How important are our efforts perhaps in encouraging similar approaches in the wider Pacific for our cousins around our island states?
1: Yeah, they face different issues, and they also have solutions to their problems. So a lot of the South Pacific communities, the coral reef ecosystems, which traditionally would have had very much lower nutrient runoff in the area, so things like that. They can also grow things like seaweeds that can buffer them from the effects of ocean acidification, so the seaweeds can take up CO2. If we understand the chemistry in the water and we understand how the ecosystems are working there as well, then these systems can also be protected and restored too. So there's a few projects that touch on that as well that have been funded. Although we are a national Centre of Research Excellence, a lot of the researchers are based here in Aotearoa, but are of Pacific origin and will be working in the Pacific nations. Yeah,
0: been wonderful having a kōrero with you, Chris, to get us underway this week. Thank you so much for joining us on Wātea, and all the best with the mahi ahead.
1: Thanks, Dale. Tēnā koe. Appreciate it.
0: Good talking with you. Thank you, Chris. Dr. Chris Cornwell with us, talking about the ecological approaches and the projects that have been funded to look at addressing some of the degradation in our coastal communities. Wonderful to share some time with you this morning. Ata maria te whānau, kia ora rawatu I o koutou tautoko o tēnei, hotaka, whakanui, whakamana, ngai kaupapa Māori ngā wā, katoa. Well, this year marks 40 years since the Homosexual Law Reform Act. If you don't recall, back in the day, the Act amended a Crimes Act of 1961, which had previously imposed sentences of up to 14 years for consensual male homosexual acts. The bill narrowly passed its first reading at the House of Reps by 49 votes to 44. Joining us today is Professor Elizabeth Kitekete to mark the 40 years since the passing of the Act, a landmark piece of legislation that decriminalised consensual sexual activity between men and paved the way for the future LGBTQIA plus rights protections. It's an opportunity to reflect on both the progress made and the challenges that remain. Thank you for joining us on the programme once again, Elizabeth. Tēnā koe.
2: Oh, kia ora, lovely to be with you this morning.
0: Gee, when we're reminded of it and old enough now to remember it, those were pretty dark days. People were being set up to get snapped. I recall an infamous situation in a nightclub down in downtown Auckland. It was politically motivated as well. I think Muldoon was involved somehow in that, if I recall. But it was dark days. We're better now. But gee, it is.

0: right that 40 years on, we look back at what actually happened. What are some of the issues you think we should be reminded of as we note the 40th anniversary of the legislation, Elizabeth?
1: Well, let's see. I was a teenager back when this was happening. I was a little baby activist, and our rainbow leaders at the time mentored me around the work that we did, and we worked in coalition with lots of other groups. I was in Dunedin at the time, but around the country, people were mobilising, and although the law at the time was very specific to gay men, a lot of the things that the societal pressures and prejudice applied to women as well. And I guess a key thing when we look back in those times is trans people were always there as well in organising. Bisexual people were always there in organising. And intersex people were largely invisible. And so there's been a lot of memorials, there's been a lot of events over the years that go back to those times. It was a time of really strong collaboration, and so there were real strengths about how community worked. But there was, and so we can see a lot of change over time, especially I recall I still have a poster which listed all the churches who were against the bill, and you could see how things have changed over time, because when we did the conversion practices bill, when I was in Parliament, nearly all of the mainstream churches were in support of banning conversion practices. And so you can see there's been change. But then we've got a government at the moment putting a bill in place. It tries to undo all of the work that's been happening. So some things are much better, as you say, and then other things are, we're still fighting.
0: Tēnā koe, Elizabeth, with the, as you mentioned, the government advancing legislation and policies centred on definitions of male and female sex, do you believe that our country's continuing to make progress on human rights and inclusion? Or are there areas where you see concerns about the direction of travel for rainbow and trans communities?
1: I think we're going backwards in lots of ways. I think we were one of the countries that the rest of the world looked to for being so progressive and putting things in place, right back to the homosexual law reform. And now we see it specifically for rainbow communities, the rampant transphobia that was brought in by New Zealand First, that ACT has jumped in on, and Nationals basically gone along with in order to maintain their coalition, because they were certainly never that bad before. But in Kaupapa Māori as well, that impacts on takapāpui. And so those other things impact on our rights. The slashing of our house system impacts on rainbow takapāpui people being able to get access to the care that they need. And so I feel like we've gone backwards in many, many ways. But our people, we're still here. We're still surviving. We're still getting on with our lives, and we're all going to keep fighting.
0: Tēnā koe, often we're drawn to the different approaches or perspectives from our people, First Nations and proud Indigenous people, and of course some imported political structures and attitudes. So do you sense that there is a difference in the way we see homosexuality, trans issues, and as we acknowledge 40 years since the passing of this bill, where do you think Māori perspectives sit in comparison to mainstream?
1: You know, we're not just a one-thinking kind of people. We absolutely embody all of the different viewpoints and perspectives on these kaupapa. But I feel like, along with the rest of the country, Māori have moved to recognising that whakatāpui are just part of who we are. It's another way of being Māori. And I think a lot of our people are appalled at what's going on. I think there are still Māori that don't understand the issues and the things that are happening to our people, unless it's their moko and they see what happens, or it's their cousin and understand or have had these conversations. I think some people, I think some of our Māori who are still in, for example, places like Destiny Church, are not only not understanding the issues, they've been given a lot of misinformation. And so they have worries and concerns or even get angry based on things that are just not true at all.
0: Tēnā koe, we like to think of ourselves in many regards as world-leading politically. I'm curious to know where we sit in regard to this kaupapa. But what do you think still needs to happen, whether in law or education or healthcare or society more broadly, to ensure that the next generation of LGBTQIA, a lot of
1: I know.
0: can live safely. Rainbow communities probably covers off, doesn't it, as good as anything else. To ensure that the next generation of our rainbow communities can live safely and authentically.
1: In these things, there's never one simple answer. It's layers of things that need to happen. And within our whānau, it's basically accepting and loving all of your mokopuna, all of your children, no matter how they identify, and knowing that when our people are who they're meant to be is when we're the strongest inside our community. It's kind of being aware of the issues that are going on, making sure that when you're forming an opinion on something that you get information from a good place. It's putting the resources back into our health system and realising that what people need for their health, for their physical, mental health, actually doesn't affect anybody else. It's making sure that all of our young people grow old, that they're not feeling like dying by suicide is their only option. It's saying in education, in the justice system, that we're accepting of who people are. I think if we always go back to our core Māori values, because so many of our whānau are absolutely supportive and protective of our takatāpu and rainbow whānau, and if we spread that around, the love that we give to our mokopuna, our tamariki, our kuia kaumātua, then the fact that some of them are takatāpu just gets wrapped up in that Māori staunchness, that Māori love, that Māori protection. And it's hard to change the system, but it's not too hard to remind our whānau what our job is, and that's just at its absolute heart is to look after our kids.
0: And that's really what's simple enough too. I mean, that's a simple message. Just look after each other, look after our kids. We're all going to be different. Don't fear diversity. Mm. In fact, we should be celebrating it. Just out of curiosity, follow me through on this. So I know the LGB, which is lesbian, gay, and bi. T would be trans, yeah. Q is?
1: Yes. Q is queer.
0: I is?
1: Intersex.
0: And A?
1: People sometimes use it to mean asexual, aromantic people who are not attracted to anybody. And then sometimes people use it to, they'll refer to allies.
0: Okay.
1: But usually in the MIC acronym, it's usually about asexual people.
0: I'm not taking the MIC here. I'm just, so you know, LGBTQIA, and there's a plus at the back too, which leaves room for everybody else. Yeah?
1: Well, exactly. We've got all our Pacific identities. We've got identities from migrant people who've come and settled in our country, and they've got their own language and their own terms. So, yeah, like takatāpui, it's so much bigger than just sometimes the Western identity terms. So it's why I use rainbow and takatāpui. It's like, it's just, we're all the things. We are all the colours.
0: All the colours of the rainbow. Too cool, mate. Nice catching up with you again, Elizabeth. What's keeping you busy?
1: Oh, I'm working for our iwi here at home in Gisborne for Te Runanga o Te Ranga Nui Ākewa, and I'm the kaiduruku at Tai Ora. We're developing an iwi-led model for family harm and sexual violence. And so it's exciting mahi, but you know, things going on for our whānau. We just need to, there's a lot of work to be done. And again, I always believe we bring our Māori values to this. We bring our heart, our compassion, and generations of knowledge, then we'll get the work done.
0: Tēnā koe. Nice catching up with you, Elizabeth. Tēnā koe. And is Waipuropuro still your colour?
1: You know it.
0: You better believe it. You fly that purple flag. Lovely to catch up with you, Elizabeth. Thanks very much again. Ngā mihi. All the best with the mahi. Thank you.
1: Ngā mihi.
0: That's Professor Elizabeth Kerekere. You may recall, former politician, but now I sense pretty happy to be out of that headstrong mix. Speaking of which, we had the Indian Prime Minister in New Zealand over the weekend. People were fawning over him as we progressed this free trade deal with India. Concerningly too, we have a Prime Minister saying we're going to cut FTAs with all sorts of different nations. And, you know, I think that we should hit the pause button somewhat, because we've got to look at the ethics of some of their workplace activities in some of these countries. We'll get a list for you one day soon. But anyway, Modi was here. Luxon obviously spent a lot of time with him. Chris Hipkins has some reservations. It's an interesting situation we find ourselves in. We'll talk a bit of it too as we roll forward in this important election year. 7:37, kia ora anō. E homa, kia ora ngā kaiwhakarongo te motu, tēnā koutou. Well, Wairoa Mayor Craig Little's kindly with us today. I really felt for the community of Te Wairoa, who we've spoken with and of across these last couple of years quite regularly. Of course, Craig's been at the forefront of his community's response to yet another major flooding event, with a local state of emergency declared, evacuations carried out, and renewed scrutiny on the long-term resilience and governance challenges facing one of our country's most flood-prone districts. Thanks for joining us on the program again, Craig. Tēnā koe, and welcome, Wairoa Mayor.
2: Oh, Craig. Kia ora. How are you this morning?
0: Good, mate. When I heard the news coming through, Craig, I thought, oh, no, not again. Gee, they just got over the last one, you know, and we've spoken over the years of you guys getting under houses and shoveling silt and trucks moving it away, you know, quite obviously destabilising for a proud community like Wairoa. And so when the news came through that the banks had been breached, I thought, oh, no, not again. But perhaps we dodged a bullet somewhat and not as bad as it could have been. Just bring us up to speed with what you're witnessing today, please, Craig.
2: Yeah, no, absolutely. Like that on the Friday, we honestly thought, no, we'll be right. And then, oh, gosh, it just kept coming up and up. And the about 10 o'clock, I rang one of the local people down the street where it was coming up, and I said, how's it coming up? What's it been coming up like? They said, oh, God, about 2 inches in the last 10 minutes. So I thought, yeah, we've got high tide 2 hours away. It's going to get some, it's getting into the homes now. So we called a state of emergency just so emergency services were struggling a little bit, that's all.
0: So we got away with it this time, but it does bring in...
2: Well, you did... There's still 14 homes, though.
0: Well, and I don't want to be dismissive of their plight. So, kia rata, thoughts with those people. Tell us about their whare and why they were susceptible here, Craig. Many of our listeners won't know why at all, but let's assume we've got a stop bank, and were they in a low-lying area of town? How far from the city centre might these 14 homes have been?
2: Yeah, so the township follows a river down out to the river mouth, and at this moment we've still got no river protection. This is the issue we've got. So we were very lucky. Whilst we're unlucky, we were lucky that it wasn't a lot more severe than this. So a lot of those homes are just a little bit lower than the others. But it's still, I still don't know why it came in like it did.
0: And how will you understand or get some help to understand why it did what it did? What sort of reports need to be undertaken 100%. Now?
2: Yeah, so we've got to get, what they do is that if the river mouth gets too far round to the west, they bring it back and open it up again. But we've just got to see why that didn't work. It didn't punched through it until well after high tide at early hours in the morning. And yeah, it's really frustrating because we are, the big plan is to put a groin out there one side to get the river so it can't keep going around and restricting the flow. And so we've really got to look at that and work with pace on that now. And the government probably needs to come on board and really help us with this one.
0: Yeah, and that comes with cost. And, of course, every community is being constrained. There's, they don't like to spend. What sort of round ball figures would we be looking at to really, once and for all, mitigate the threats that seem to be so constant for the town of Waidore? What sort of investment or pūtea is needed, do you think, Craig, to really address the problem?
2: So the groin would be probably a cost of roughly about $20 million. We've got the Rother River Protection, which is still, just about ready to go. That's a $70 million job, which we do have the money ring fence for. So that's a godsend. So we've just got to get the two of them together, and we'll be away then. And I'm sure that will mitigate a lot of it. You'll never ever be 100%. It'll be a silver bullet, but it will. I think they talk about 1 in 100 years or more, 1 in 500 years. So that's what we're aiming for.
0: Are there any? You're in a coastal community, so you're almost subjected to whatever is occurring further up in the hills. Are there any issues there that are resulting in these huge flows down into your part of the coast? And again, without having been there, many of our people would be wondering how you might work the river mouth with dredging equipment and the like. Does that need to be upgraded? Or what might you say of what's occurring further in the hills that's somewhat out of your control, Craig?
2: Yeah, so they believe, maybe more plantings of the waterways and that, but my God, it rained. It just never stopped, but it didn't just in one area sort of move on. It just concentrated on the whole of the hills of Wairoa for many hours. One guy had 200 mils over about 8 hours. But the other one is the dredging. They've talked about the dredging, but of course it's the level that goes out through the bar that they talk about as well. If you're below that, it's probably not going to really help you. That's the bit where the river's got to get out into the sea is the issue. And if you've got a sea coming the other way, which we did have, it seemed to be pushing back on the river as well. That restricts the river going out as well.
0: Well, you're a pretty resilient mob down there. That's what I'd like to acknowledge in a kind way as well, Craig. Thanks very much for giving us an overview. Those of us who aren't subjected to these sort of weather events can only shake our heads in disbelief that it would come at you yet again. These 14 households, obviously, there's a great community spirit in Waidore. There'll be many coming in with shovels and the like. What's ahead for them? And you've done the emergency housing thing before. Is that needed this time around too, Craig?
2: Yep. So we've got a couple out living. We've got, I think they're into the local motel at the moment. But I've spoken to quite a few of them, and they're just getting back onto it. They've got their houses cleaned out already. They've got the carpets pulled up. They've got friends around helping them. So, they are resilient. We are quite a unique community in that way. We just get on with it. And one guy said, look, I'm really pissed off about this, but he said, I knew it was coming. And he said, and I'm not blaming anyone. It's just, the fact where we live. But he said it's just, they didn't need it, that's for sure.
0: It's finally, what about government intervention? You previously criticised the government's tight timeframe for local government reforms. Do you believe the proposed reforms are going to strengthen councils like Waidore, or could they create additional challenges for smaller rural districts?
2: Yeah, that's really interesting because that's what everyone said. Imagine if we'd been run by Hawke's Bay, which is looking what the government wants, and we will be opposing it big time, we wouldn't have got straight onto that recovery straight away, and we wouldn't, our responses would have been a lot slower. We probably wouldn't have had the resources in Wairoa. So, for us, it won't work. We're really remote, and it's a really ridiculous. It's putting too much pressure on communities like Wairoa, and it's a hell of a cost that we're wearing ourselves. And, then they criticise councils for their rates going up and things like that. So I don't know quite where to from here, but I hope the government does think that maybe they might have got this wrong.
0: Oh, well, you might text Chris Bishop and say there's a square mouth shovel waiting for you.
2: Yeah, that'd be great, actually. And Simon Watts, would be good to see him up here as well.
0: Okay, all right. Good on you, mate. Thanks very much. I'm pleased that the community again is showing the resilience that it's renowned for. Let's hope that Tawhiri Māori is a bit kinder next time around. Good catching up with you again, Craig. Thanks so much.
2: Good up.
0: Okay,
2: anytime, and have a good day.
0: Thank you, Craig. Craig Little is the mayor of Te Wairua, and very serious there. You know, if the councils are forced to merge, as has been the political suggestion, he says that that response wouldn't have been as fast and with the local knowledge that ultimately kept many people safe, although 14 people did have flooded homes. You're at 6:03, it's 7:46. Thank you for joining us. Martin Davidson with us in just a moment. Quick look around some of the headlines. This day of 1916, first pilot certificate for Vivian Walsh, and that was the establishment of the flying school out of Orake at the bottom of town. Became the first pilot to obtain an aviator's certificate in New Zealand this day, 1916. Well, Green Party co-leader Manama Davidson is returning to Parliament at a time when she's really keen to advocate for stronger freshwater protections. We've got a lot going on at the moment, what with free trade agreements, environmental challenges, as we just touched on there with Craig. The Greens have proposed stronger water regulations and a phase-out of synthetic fertiliser to improve fresh water quality. Thank you for joining us, Marama. Kia ora anō, tēnā koe, e mihi kia koe e te tuhini mō te wā o Matariki. Tēnā koe, Marama.
3: Mānawatia, Matariki, Dale, kia koe, kia koutou. Really beautiful to be here once again with Radio Wātea.
0: Tēnā koe, do you enjoy the experience? You're up at Takaparawha on Friday, weren't you, Marama?
3: Yeah, so beautiful. The biggest thing that jumped out at me, Dale, is just incredible pride in our people thinking, look at what we've come through. Look at what our tupuna have had to survive, and look at us reclaiming back our birthright, our traditional culture, knowledge. And what are we doing? Sharing it with te ao, giving it out there with the generosity and the manaakitanga, and of course Ngāti Whātua, manaakitanga second to none, and just opening up their whenua. And you know, we were having the beautiful kai breakfast afterwards, and I was saying to Chloe, this is the place, this place that is caring for everyone, this place that is feeding everyone, this is the place where the police tried to remove these people from their own land. And what do? They've turned around and they've been looking after us for decades, you know. So just big manawatia a Matariki, Matariki heringa waka to Ngāti Whātua ki Orake.
0: And that is a remarkable reminder of the generosity of spirit that our people carry, that even though we've been denied access to these taonga and our whenua, when returned, we open our arms, our gates, and say, how am I again? So, you know, your point is taken. That would have been houses, McMansions for the rich, had Joe and the whānau on the hill not stood their ground all those years ago. So we do acknowledge them, and I thank you for doing so. We've had a couple of conversations, one about ecological damage in our reef systems, the latest with Craig Little, the mayor of Wairua. So we are touching on environmental issues. You're proposing stronger water regulations and a phase out of synthetic fertiliser. Pick up the ball and take us for a carry, please, Marama.
3: We sure are, Dale. Swimmable, drinkable water where we can fish shouldn't even be a debate. This is simply us caring for mokopuna and future generations. We know that New Zealanders care and want to make sure that we can drink from, swim in and fish from our waters. And that's what our announcement was. I was very proud to lead this announcement, because what we also know is that, 44% of the total length of our rivers are unswimmable. that up to 100,000 of us now get sick every year because of polluted drinking water. And we're seeing what the Tarakihi at a state of collapse. We are seeing Kauda and Tamure, Snapa in the Waitamata alone, starting on a massive decline. And we cannot be certain that my mokopuna are going to know what Tarakihi and Snapa are, Dale. But we've got to change things. What we announced was a regulation package to set better rules. And it started off with things like protecting drinking water, setting strong environmental limits, and lowering the nitrate limits down, because that is part of what is leading to unsafe drinking water. You know, and that's where 9,000 tamariki just in 2025 alone were at schools and early childhood centres where they had boil notices. And we have to protect drinking water at its source. We want to strengthen the rules for wastewater discharges. People are seeing right now, especially in extreme weather, when our wastewater discharges fail, that's paru and literally poo in our harbours, in our sea, in our waters. We want to phase out and end the destructive bottom trawling, starting with an immediate ban on the bottom trawling of seamounts, which are these wonderful underwater mountains that are hot spots for biodiversity. Those are just some of the points. We want to protect 30% of our moana by ensuring that it's a marine ecosystem, working with Māori, tangata whenua, to ensure that we are protecting moana with tiriti consistent and tikanga led processes. At the moment, only 1% of our ocean is protected. We want to support kaitiakitanga Māori and marine management and iwi and hapu led conservation and restoration initiatives. And we are seeing, once again, Dale, what happens for Māori and our whenua and our wai. We seek to protect it. For example, just across the Hauraki, with the wonderful Here Aroha skipper who has been relaying to us about the 5 iwi who are collectively working to protect the Hauraki Gulf. You've got these examples all across the country of Māori leading the way. And we would review the quota management system because, again, our fisheries are failing. They are depleting. They're at collapse. We need to move towards practices that will actually sustain the abundance of our seas for generations to come. So really proud to announce these sorts of regulations that the Greens would fight for.
0: Well, thank you. Marama Davidson's our guest. Marama, there's some really hot things happening around us at the moment. That doesn't lessen the mana of the kaupapa we've just discussed, but, you know, we've got China letting off bombs in the Pacific. We've got Australia teaming up with a defence treaty of sorts with Fiji and a temptation for our country to do likewise. It seems that we feel a need to position ourselves here geopolitically, and that should be of concern. On the one hand, we've got our strongest trading partner is China. On the other hand, we're fearful of their military intentions. Our responses there are somewhat scattered, might be seen as almost schizophrenic from outside looking in. And then we've got free trade agreements as well now with India that comes with a caveat that allows for workers to come and go. And the Prime Minister saying that he'd like to see more FTAs with countries across the board, some of them with some dubious ethical approaches to industrial relations. I'll leave it there. Pick some of these and tell us which are important to the Greens and why we must at times take a precautionary approach rather than diving in boots and all whenever an opportunity surfaces.
3: Oh, gosh. Well, I think I'll start by saying we are a nation of the Pacific. We have long stood side by side as Tiwi Māori and fought with our Pacifica cousins and relations to protect the Pacific from incursion, no matter who the country is, Dale, and especially from consistently using the Pacific as a toilet bowl, basically, to do their nuclear testing, to do their militarization. No matter who the big power is, in fact, especially when big powers are encroaching on the Pacific, we must stand clear as an independent nation, and as is our obligations to Pacific nations, to support their call against the militarization, against the ongoing, takahi of the mana of our Wananuiakiwa, our Pacific waters. But that, I guess, comes back to the importance of having principled, consistent, independent foreign policy, that we will not do the bidding for any country, which means that any of our trade agreements must uphold human rights, workers' rights, environmental protections, climate action protections, protections for Indigenous people, for te tiriti. Those are the key long-standing principles that we must do our trade and our relationship basis on, no matter what is happening. And, you know, that's just something that New Zealand could be proud of, maintaining those consistencies, no matter who we are talking to, no matter who we are dealing with.
0: Tēnā koe. And I know you returned to Parliament, having been through a significant health journey yourself. So as an advocate for change or appreciation within our health system, few can stand up with as much understanding of both the pros and cons of our current approaches. But we do know that there is huge pressure on our health system. Might you talk about that and the need perhaps for self-care under the circumstances you found yourself in, but also when we look at the perhaps under-resourcing, overworking, underpaid reality that many within our health sector are confronted by daily. What are some health thoughts as we come back into Parliament, please, Manama?
3: Yeah, thank you. My thoughts for particularly our health system are that there is enough in our country. We have enough resource. This is my clear message. We have enough resource, Dale, for our country to properly care for people, ensure that they get the treatment they need when they need it. And I want to pick up on my experience of recovering from breast cancer treatments, because, Dale, it's simply wrong that right now we have people who are having to worry about their financial situation, are having to contemplate still trying to be in paid employment when they are receiving chemotherapy, radiation treatments, surgical procedures to combat cancer, to treat cancer. That is not acceptable. Many people, because we know that currently our ACC system does not cover illness and sickness and disability, and it was always supposed to, Dale. So the Greens, even before I was diagnosed with breast cancer, I was proud for at least two elections in a row to announce that we would overhaul the ACC system to include illness and disability, Dale. That actually, by ensuring everyone pays their fair share of tax, especially the super rich and our giant corporations, that we could properly ensure that when someone is diagnosed with an illness, be it cancer, that they do not have to worry about anything other than their health, their well-being, and their whānau. I have had people telling me stories of needing to return to their teaching job, because, you know, which is basically sending people back to a petri dish of potential infection, right when people are at their lowest when it comes to their immunity protection. That is not acceptable. We should be ensuring that people can focus on their health and are covered for financial security in the same way that we do for accident and injury. And that is something that needs to change, must change. That is something that the Greens would fix. But overall, for the health system, Dale, we have seen successive governments neglect the investment needed, barely enough to keep the lights on. You will hear, your listeners will hear this government trumpet about how they have made the biggest billions of investment here and there. No, we need to be very clear with the cost of living, inflation, the cost of prices of running a health system, with the increasing cost of increasing population, and with the higher demands of an ageing population, there has only been barely enough investment to keep the lights on. So don't accept any governments telling you that they have made the...

0: Rangaranga maha nau mai, haere mai.
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4: Tauranga. It's a noun, and yes, let us not mistake it for Miss Kihi's hometown. No, Tauranga, it's a noun. It's a resting place or an anchorage, a fishing ground, a place to land, mooring, a landing pad, or also known as a terminal. Mēnei katoa nā whakamaori. 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They know all the fishing grounds for snapper, tarakihi, groper, and all those other fish. Or the ocean. Tauranga, a noun.
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5: Kia ora noe te iwi, good to have you with us. Thanks for joining in this Monday morning. Hope that your Matariki weekend was solid and lots to reflect on as we get into a new week. Bit of rain overnight, which was somewhat surprising, bearing in mind we've had these chilly days, but then you know, beautiful weather across the weekend. Today, partly cloudy with the odd shower, mainly this morning and afternoon. Northerlies developing in the morning as well. 16 high, 10 low, and a few showers to clear tomorrow evening. Wednesday, partly cloudy with a chance of a shower. High tides for today for the Waitemata Horiki Gulf. We're talking 6:15 this evening across at Unihunga. Next high tide there is at 9:15 this morning. Just seeing if we are able to link arms with John. Orangi's doing that mahi there. Went down to support our young fella who had a run with his mate yesterday. It was a first time for me at the Run 21, it was called. People walked 5 or 10 Ks, ran it if they wanted, but there were half marathons for those who were fitter. But it was a great little scene down there at Unihunga Basin, lagoon, is it? Oh, well, the basin, I suppose. And just an air of positivity, something you might like to have a go at. I'm tempted myself. I could probably handle a 5K dawdle, but people sort of running. Some of them were fast and some weren't, but just wonderful to see people, young and old, all shapes and sizes, out on that organised fun run. You're with Urban Māori Radio. Yesterday was a lawn mowing day for me, and that's always, in preparation for my mum's arrival. She's coming into town today. Mama, she's in for a few days with my sis, which is just lovely. She's going to be 90 at the end of the year, so we're really in love with her, as families are with their matriarchs. Certainly wishing you guys well. Let's have a look around some of the headlines just as Rangi dials up our next guest. Well, in politics, New Zealand supporting Indo-Pacific four and NATO countries over the defence technology. And Hipkins welcomes New Zealand-India partnership but warns of potential consequences. Listen, guys, up on the hill on Friday, Ngāti Whātua Ōrākei welcomed thousands to Takapārawha for the National Hautapu Ā Motu ceremony. Of course, it was a proud moment for our community of Ngāti Whātua Ki Ōrākei. And as we touched on earlier in our conversations, the generosity of the people up on the hill knows no bounds. After fighting so hard to have that land returned, since then, they have left that open space for communities to enjoy, and thousands were there on Friday. Thank you for joining us on the program. Te rangatira, Joe. Tēnā koe, and a warm welcome to Wātea. Joe, kia ora.
6: Morena dayo, ngā mihi o Matariki, kia koe, kia koutou katoa.
5: Tēnā koe, me koe hoki, Chief. What stood out most for you, please, Joe? What was your sort of binding recollections of that very special pre-dawn gathering?
6: Oh, for me, the part that really stood out was actually after the rituals and ceremonies had taken place. We had the formal welcomes to the dignitaries firstly, and then to all of the communities that had arrived, particularly those Aucklanders, those hearty Aucklanders who turned up in the cold. But for me, the probably the lasting memory was having our people, not Ngāti Whātua, but actually our manuhiri, our Aucklanders, our visitors, wandering around Takapatawhau as the sun was coming up. It was the most beautiful morning. It was so clear. The sun was warm. And we had people just reflecting on the moment. They'd been through an hour and a half of ritual, ceremony, of oratory, formality. And then to have that free time afterwards to just wander around. And you could hear people really reaching into the spirit of the moment. And that captured me. It actually... it created that deeper connection, I think, to what it was and what we were hoping, which was matariki for everybody.
5: Yeah, tēnā koe, Joe. I couldn't get there myself on Friday, but my thoughts as the nations was with those who were there, Joe. We are reminded that some time ago our people fought for an acknowledgement of this period of the year. And whilst it was initially seen as being for us a Māori kaupapa, the reality, just judging by the many cultures that were evident as the sun came up on Takapatawhau, tell us about that, the diversity of peoples who were there with collective intent.
6: Yeah, look, you had every community represented up there across the spectrum, and again, it wasn't just Māori and Pākehā, but you had the various ethnic groups that were up there. And you could see that it held something for everybody. And maybe there were some there that weren't quite fully aligned with what matariki has been promoted through the Māori lens and through the Māori worldview. But it's become... I think, a time to just stop, have a pause, have a reset, think back to those who have passed on, celebrate the moment, and then plan for the future. And you could see it. And I was privy to some comments from some of the manuhiri that were up on the point on Friday, and they all spoke to that. They all spoke to the spirit of the moment and wishing that this type of event had been around when they were younger. So, lots to be grateful for.
5: Tēnā koe. There was added pressure because of the fact that it was the national hautapu ceremony, but the imagery was amazing. What's been the reaction to that imagery and the way it was beamed across the country and therefore globally?
6: Well, the national event has come about through the work of a lot of people. And 20 years ago, we had a small group here in Tāmaki, a Māori leadership group. One of them was Ngāri Mublea for Ngāti Whātua. We had Peter Ture and others who were actively promoting a matariki event 20 years ago. And so today we have the fruition of that mahi. But I just want to acknowledge the work of Rangi Mā Tāmua, Dr. Rangi Mā Tāmua, who has become so key in the promotion of matariki as we understand it now, and the government getting in behind Dr. Rangi Mā Tāmua and the larger, the bigger kaupapa that's come in behind matariki, the holiday and whatnot. It's been spectacular. And then to bring those resources together to allow the production of a morning like we had, which is, I believe, maybe the third or fourth national hautapu. And so every year, I suppose the production teams have been able to learn from previous events. And we were lucky. We had great lighting. We had the weather playing its part, no rain, and it was a well choreographed event. Large crew, production crew that were on site, and so all of the parts of the machinery were working in unison, and Ngāti Whātua was certainly doing our part to ensure that the ceremonial tikanga side was given its due respect as well. So, no, all in all, a beautiful morning.
5: Yeah, tēnā koe. I must commend those. I was listening to Julian's coverage on RNZ as we were elsewhere on Friday morning, but there was something very special about the formalities, Joe, and big ups to you. There was some mention of thousands. I haven't heard a proper evaluation there. How many people turned up on Friday morning?
6: I'll be honest with you, Dale. I have watched the video footage with the drones up in the air. I don't know. It might have been a couple of thousand people there. So, yeah, I'll wait for the official numbers to come out. But, yeah, there was a good crowd there. And certainly the crowd was well-behaved. They were tuned in. And, again, we were looked after by the elements on the morning. So, yeah, looking forward to those numbers coming out.
5: Yeah, tēnā koe. Big ups to the kitchen. As well, the ringawira, who graciously provided a breakfast and a kai. But as you say, Joe, just seeing families wandering on that beautiful piece of whenua and reflecting on what they just witnessed pre-dawn is very special. And those images will last a lifetime for them and no doubt for those who were part of organising it. Congratulations. What might be some other significant events coming up for the people of Ngāti Whātua Ōrākei? But I guess you're just taking a breather now, having put so much effort into preparing for that hosting role. Anything major coming up on the hill in the months ahead, Joe?
6: Yes, in September we have a major event just over the horizon. Actually, it's not far away. September 18, that being the day that our tupuna Apihai Te Kawau and his people, they apportioned and allocated, gifted, some will say, a large tract of land in the central Auckland area, now our current CBD, which runs from Maungawhau, the top of Maungawhau, Mount Eden, down to Parnell, out to the east there and over to Herne Bay, out to the northwest. And so that large parcel of land, it was ratified on the 18th of September in 1840. And so that becomes a large part of our narrative and our thinking for Ngāti Whātua. Essentially, it was the birth of Auckland, our new settlement back then, which became, of course, the largest city in Aotearoa, Tāmaki Makaurau, as we know it now. And we'll be celebrating that with a number of events and activations over that week. And again, it's helping particularly our Tāmaki Makaurau communities to connect into some of the narratives to help not only the identity building of the Ngāti Whātua culture and kōrero, but the identity and culture of Aucklanders as a whole. So that's a big one coming up on September 18. We call it Tuku Whenua, and it's not long away. So, yeah, we're looking forward to that.
5: Tēnā koe. And hats off to all of your toi from on the hill as well, have contributed to the light trail in town. I had a squizzy at that last week, and it really is beautiful. I hope that, well, they're so cool, I hope they stay there forever, but that's one point. And of course, we've got the opening of the CRL too, which Ngāti Whātua have had a lot to do in providing and assisting with the Māori narratives that will

0: com, if we might just reflect a little on the visits, important ones as well, and how they might affect the political outcome in November. Matthew, we're talking free trade deals and other matters. Firstly, though, perhaps an opportunity for you to reflect on your personal hotapu and your Matariki experience. Kōrero mai, Matthew.
1: Well, I've got to say, the hotapu up at Ngāti Whātua, Kia Ora Ake, you know what, it's a bucket list thing. If anybody has the opportunity to get up that early and go up on that hill, the hospitality of Ngāti Whātua is incredible. But I get to see all the different hotapu going on around the country, down at the bottom of the South Island with the dark skies. That was beautiful. Te Puia in Rotorua, they sent me through the videos and the social media snaps, if you like, of their hotapu, our own whānau in Tauranga Moana. Me personally, I spent the day with my godson Josh. We ate food, watched movies and built Lego.
0: As you do, Lego.
1: As you do, Lego. Well, you know, what do you do?
0: I mean, Lego. Are you for real?
1: Well, for me personally, it's great because of my stroke. It's really good to get the hands going, sort of thing. For my nephew, well, you know, sorry, my godson. Well, you know, a whole day of quiet.
0: Beautiful. Yeah, sounds good. Our young fella got invited late to do a hotapu ceremony for the NRLW team. This was at 4:15 because they were on a 6:15. They had to be at the airport. But that was the first time for the Waz as well to have a hotapu ceremony. Why I say that is because it's just starting to impact more and more of us. Sadly, it didn't result in a victory against Canberra over the weekend.
1: Thrashing would have been the word I would have used. You know? I would have used the word thrashing.
0: I actually haven't stirred Rangi up yet. I'll save that up. In fact, we could stir them up now, don't you think? Yum, yum, yum, yum.
1: Well, I mean,
2: been waiting for this all weekend, Dale.
0: Yum. Oh, yum, yum.
1: You know, everyone here has one win in a bet, and I don't know how long I've been here. And anyway, free trade.
2: Can you hear it's this? Well worth it, though. It's well worth it.
0: See, that's the chopping of garlic.
2: I'm here to make Dale break even.
0: Swings and roundabouts, mate, swings and roundabouts.
1: It must be a skinny cow.
2: It is.
0: Yeah. Now, I wanted to talk with you, Matthew, about free trade agreements. And also, if you don't mind, there's some talk as well that Te Pāti Māori may be tempted to position themselves by strategic voting in order to oust the government. There were some overtures of that type. We haven't been able to land John Tamihere today. I was going to ask him about it, but perhaps you could share some thoughts here. I mean, these types of discussions, while they are possible, are they credible at this time?
1: Oh, look, I mean, first of all, on free trade, I mean, we've had Modi mania in Auckland over the weekend. Road closure, Spark Arena packed out. It's very similar to what happened with Anthony Albanese and Melbourne with a lot of the diaspora. The truth is, that free trade agreement, you've got to read the fine detail. And whether or not it's going to have implications for a lot of people immediately, probably not. Interestingly enough, they expected $20 billion New Zealand dollars to be invested into India. I don't know where we're going to get that $20 billion from, but kapai, not a problem at all. The Minister for External Affairs in India said, not a problem. If you don't invest that $20 billion, we're not going to score you for it. We're not going to score you for it. I bet they would. But what I thought was also fascinating is when the Prime Minister and Todd McClay, who I believe was on RNZ this morning, started talking about this plethora of other free trade agreements they wanted to get together. They mentioned a country that nobody would want to trade with because, quite frankly, they're a pack of pirates, and that is Nigeria. I mean, I don't know what you would do creating a free trade agreement with Nigeria where their human rights track record is, quite frankly, not only terrible but offensive. But also, I mean, they have a reputation for scamming people out of money here in Aotearoa, New Zealand. So I think we need to have a broader discussion around who we do our trade with. I think Winston Peters is on the money. I mean, have a look closer to home in the Pacific and boosting our ties and relationships with whānau in the Pacific. That makes sense. Latin America, South America, that makes sense. But people have got to be real. Free trade agreements of and by themselves are nothing more than announceable. Sometimes it takes a long, long time for anything to happen. And on Te Pāti Māori and John Tamihere, I mean, look,

0: You'd be a rat covered in a sack of sugar, not to want to have a look at. Yes, I said a rat covered in a sack of sugar. You're right there. To not want to sweeten some sort of deal, right? And it makes sense for Te Pāti Māori to advocate for Labour and the Greens to push for them to retain the electorates.
1: Well, the talk,
0: that makes sense.
1: Yeah, but I mean, they won't be talking about that now or formalising. This is all speculative. That they would even want to go down that path. Effectively saying, we'll give your candidate vote to the candidate in the electorate, but give your party vote to another party.
0: We haven't heard
1: anything like that, though, have we? Nothing formalised.
0: No, we haven't, and we're not backing any position here on Radio Wātea, although it's good for our whānau to be informed. So that sort of thing makes sense. It makes sense if you want to, in a very rare event, turn a first-term government into an only-term government, then, you know, you want to throw everything at it, I suppose. But, I mean, we're still yet to see policies from all three parties, well, actually not from all three parties, from Labour mainly, about issues related to kaupapa Māori.
1: Yeah, well, Hipkins has come some way towards addressing some of them. But the big-ticket items, the re-establishment of Te Ako Whai Ora, as an example.
0: I think that ship has sailed. I think the reason you won't find anything from Labour in that regard is that the lesson has been learnt in the last term of their government, that probably they went too quickly with a lot of stuff. Maybe what they need to think very clearly about is what sort of system the overall health system needs to look like. And Marama Davidson summed it up beautifully in terms of ACC as another lever within the broader health system. I mean, you can't have ACC and not be conscious of health. So what are all those things looking like in terms of Te Ao Māori?
1: Tēnā koe. The other issue, and we've spoken about the $20 billion free trade agreement, doesn't sound so free, does it?
0: Yeah, where are we getting $20 billion from? Well, I mean, I've done the mathematics. Do you like that one? The mathematics in the rat-covered sugar sack. And I cannot find those dollars anywhere. Nowhere. I mean, $20 billion would be...
1: You don't
0: be,
1: just fudge it.
0: Yeah, you do. It's called an announceable. Yeah, you do. If you want to make yourselves look good, you come up with a pretty title. You come up with a really nice photo with a couple of kids, you know, kissing you or hugging you, and maybe you're stroking the top of a dog somewhere, and you make it look good. It's called an announceable, and that's what politicians have got to be wary of, just announcing things for the sake of announcing them.
1: Well, tēnā koe. Also, here we have Australia signing up with Fiji because the military powerhouse that is Fiji is going to protect the wider Pacific should there be any threat. And and now we've got a Prime Minister who is seriously considering joining that situation. What's to be gained, what's to be lost? Yeah. We're trying to placate our major trading partner, but at the same time fearful that they have military intentions. It's a strange bit of juggling. And do you think that sort of decision warrants cross-party discussion rather than whoever is in power decides to commit New Zealand one way or another?
0: I think in these things you've got to have a unilateral approach, not a bilateral or a partisan approach. So it's got to be bipartisan. The truth is that we have very few defence alliances. In fact, I think the only other one we've got is with Australia, and that is now quite some years old. Will Australia come to our defence? Probably not. I mean, you know, would they defend Tasmania? Probably not. I hate to say it, but I mean, no one's rushing to Tasmania these days. But the alliance in the Pacific is not so much about China's encroachment into the Pacific. It's more about our historic whakapapa relationships, if you know what I mean. I mean, our familial ties with the Pacific are extensive. The blue economy is worth a lot of money. The Pacific economy has a lot of potential. And I think what we need to do is just take a step back and say, well, okay, is this in our interest? Now, I was listening to Winston Peters on Radio New Zealand this morning, and he did say that they've already started discussions with Australia. They're exploratory. He likes the word exploratory. Nothing's been confirmed. It's still got to go to cabinet if we do go in that direction. But it actually makes sense. People forget that also Fiji has quite an extensive military history. I mean, putting all the coups aside, all the Rambuka coups and all the rest, all the other naughty business. They have an active peacekeeping force around the world. And Australia's military might has grown extensively as well. But then again, you know, China hiffing a ballistic missile in the Pacific's direction, bad form, bad form.
1: Okay, and just finally, the official cash rate. I don't understand this stuff as well as guys who, you know, delve into it, and you do a little more than me. It seems to me that it's a big organisation to just every now and then come up and say we're going to move it up 2 percentage points and down. Well, this time 0.5 percentage point. What, in real terms, what does a rise in the official cash rate mean for Māori interests?
0: Well, the first thing is the overall strategy of the Reserve Bank is to try and bring inflation under control. That's been a headline goal of the current coalition government since they came to office. Whether or not they can beat the headwinds of what's going on in the Middle East, and as you know, Trump says peace, everybody else says war, and then Trump calls them all heathens and off he goes again. So I think we're losing that battle against that form of inflation. In terms of the implications for Māori, both business and individuals, when your interest rate goes up on your mortgage, of course, you're going to be paying more.
1: Sure.
0: Therefore, the overall cost of living increases. But it's not only for those who own their home. For those who are renting, the risk is we're going to see rents go up as well. So landlords with a mortgage over the property will have to pay more. Obviously, they'll want to pass that on. And so you're in this, how do I put it, this virtuous circle. It's not even a virtuous circle of rinse and repeat, rinse and repeat. I'm not sure that the Reserve Bank increasing the official cash rate was good. I think they've now got nothing left, or not much left, in their locker. I think they probably should have waited until probably around September, October. What's really interesting about this new Reserve Bank governor from overseas is she's a lot more vocal and a lot more... People say it's transparent. You know what? I don't want to know what she's thinking. I don't care. What I want to know is that you're doing your job. I don't really care for the press conferences and the and all of the putting out statements. No. You're actually doing the job of the government. You're not an elected official. You're appointed. And by the way, what's wrong with having a New Zealander in the role anyway?
1: He was trying to bring in too much taha Māori into his thinking and operation, I think. That's part of what seemed to be the demise of our previous Reserve Bank governor.
0: Adrian Orr,
1: good man. Adrian Orr, and then Hei Kuki Irony, and then, of course, we had Don Brash, who's now holds
0: his pleasure. Did you have to say the name?
1: Yeah. Gentleman Don, a long
0: the dapper,
1: time.
0: The dapper Don.
1: Okay, and we've got the Reserve Bank upping the official cash rate by 0.5 percentage point. They're going to have a little lie down now for another 6 months and then decide if it's going to go up and down again and then have another little lie down for another 6 months.
0: Well, that's right. And, you know, we're creeping close to the election. I mean, I'm not too sure the government's going to want to see an increase in the interest rate close to the election, because that's just going to turn a whole lot of people, much like the WAS do. You know, they turn a whole lot of people off when they start losing all over again. But that didn't happen against Benji Marshall, of course.
1: No. We could have beaten them by more and probably should have. Thank you very much, Matthew, for joining us today, reflecting on Hautapu, on official cash rates, and, well, even the LGBTQIM.
0: What team? No.
1: Got you there, didn't I?
0: What team? I'm still on plus.
1: Okay, fair enough. Thank you, Matthew, for joining us. It's 8:39. You're with 603 Urban Māori Radio. Matthew Tukaki, political commentator. And there's JT. Could you ring him back, please, Rangi? He rang me on here on my phone. So anyway, just say he's say if you've got some breaking news, we'll accommodate you with 5 minutes. But if not, then we'll have to see you next week. Thanks. It's 8:40. My friend Moana Maniapoto is with us for a cordial. Hey, Moana, tēnā koe.
2: Hey, pick up JT's phone.
1: Jeez, no, Jesus.
2: Something really exciting.
1: It could well be. He didn't pick up ours, so I wouldn't do that.
2: Fair enough.
1: I wouldn't do that to you, Moana, te nākwe. Hey,
2: I'm all good.
1: Like many, I suppose I kept an eye on Cara's program the other day, which is the 100 Waiata. Cara Rickard, of course, is whānau from down in Whangaroa, the Kara, with those connections to that, Fana.
2: Yeah.
1: She hosts Music 101 on RNZ. They did a big poll and ended up with Poor Year as the number one song in the history of the world. You agree with that too?
2: You know, I remember Del Venus was my good mate and mentor to me in Hiniwehi, and he sort of gave me the insight into how he managed to create this whole enthusiasm, because it's such a game changer song, eh, Del, when you think about it. This kapa haka from Pātia, he would describe to me as unemployed freezing workers mixing the waiata aringa and poi with disco and breakdancing. But this was in an era where te reo was never heard on radios, no such thing as, you know, Spotify or any carry-on like that. And what he did was he cracked the code. He figured out that certain record stores, their sales would count towards the charts. And if you got the song up the charts through those sales, radio would have to play it. And that's how he managed to kind of convince the nation or get it onto the ears of the nation. And that's why people, you know, the song itself is brilliant. It's so clever. Just, you know, he would just love that. He was just neat.
1: Yeah, I'm pleased that back in 81 when that song came out and it went to number one, but it was well conceived, wasn't it, in the special relationship that Delvanius had with Ngoi Pewhairangi, really at the heart of it all. You know, we're talking days of cassette tapes and sloga jinga jicks, but turning it into that sort of funky style that eventually became Poor Year. As Ngoi mentioned to him, you know, you're going to get some enemies because they didn't all warm to Waiata being presented in that way back in those times, eh, Moana?
2: No. And, you know, speaking of Jinga Jik, he told me when we first started recording together and that, he gave me lots of advice. And one of them was the best way to get a hit or get it to catch on is play a song that any Māori, write a song that any Māori can play on the guitar, you know. But he did draw together quite distant cousins, I guess, in the sense of contemporary music and te reo. He had, he was not a real speaker of the language, but he knew that he had found his, you know, his soul person. Working with Ngoi, and she was very generous with her time and her expertise, and they just really complemented each other. And I think that's how it's gone ever since. You know, if I look at my own career, my relationship with Scotty Morrison has been really key to my music, and earlier on it was Ruia Aperehama. The same with Hiniwehi and her mentors, Hirini Melbourne and Timothy and that. So, you know, that's carried on through a whole younger generation beyond me and Hintz now. But yeah, it was like quite radical what he did back in the day. And we all needed a bit of disruption. So, you know, I was rapt that came out number one.
1: Tēnā koe, I haven't got the list in front of me. Did any of your Waiata make it?
2: No. And I'm not bitter and twisted.
1: You should be.
2: Lol. Hey, no, but you know what? I think I was looking there and I was thinking, where's that slipping away? I love that song. You know that one?
1: I do. And who sang it?
2: Whoa, slipping away from me. That was Max Merritt.
1: Max Merritt and the Meteors, of course.
2: And I remember that one.
1: Yeah.
2: Yeah, that was a great song. I don't know if Tui Tika was in there, For the Life of Me and Eddie Paul. I mean, there's so many great songs, eh? You know? It's cool. What a lovely thing to do.
1: Yeah, tēnā koe. It was well received, too. Have you heard of this bloke, Samuel Matele, who is a counter tenor?
2: No.
1: Oh, he won the Kiri Te Kanawa Song Quest.
2: Oh, I saw that.
1: Did you see that?
2: I saw that.
1: 19 years of age.
2: Yeah. Isn't that amazing?
1: I haven't heard that tune. What is a counter tenor? I've heard of tenor.
2: I don't know that. Is it the opposite of a tenor? But isn't that something else? What do you call the opposite of a tenor?
1: Two fivers.
2: I don't know those. That's very flash terminology. I don't understand that tell, but it's really rapt to see that headline.
1: Yeah, so was I. And Moana Maniapoto, what's coming up in the Mo Show tonight?
2: On the Mo Show tonight, well, we're reflecting on the India-New Zealand Free Trade Agreement, which has obviously Prime Minister Modi visited on his flying visit this weekend to celebrate or commemorate the signing of that. So a group that I'm involved with, Ngā Tuki Whakarururanga, which emerged from the TPPA protest, took a claim to the Waitangi Tribunal, ended up with a mediation agreement with the Crown that would ensure meaningful influence in the trade agreement international space by Māori that would be Te Tiriti consistent. So I spoke with Aroha Mead and with Donna Kerridge. Aroha, well known in terms of protecting and asserting Mātauranga Māori and research and a researcher for Mātātua. Donna Kerridge, a rongoā Māori expert. Both of them are kaihautu for Ngā Tuki Whakarururanga. And they talk about their experience, their involvement with the negotiations on this free trade agreement, their expectations or their hopes, and the actual reality. So that's the kind of conversation that will go to air tonight, along with Karag Singh, who is an Indian man standing for the Labour Party in Takanini, and Te Aroa Whanaunga Rawiri Bana, who is a self-described Mindi, which is Māori Indian. And I talked to them about the commonalities between Indian and Māori communities, how much engagement each has with the other, understandings around Te Tiriti, and the impact of some of this rhetoric that's been on those communities. So kind of an interesting discussion. We wind up with a profile on an actor, Geordie Webber, who's making waves offshore with his career. So yeah, that's us tonight.
1: Great talking with you, Moana. Travel safe. We'll catch up with you again next week. Tuhine.
2: Thank you,
1: Tēnā koe. Thank you, Moana. Moana Maniapoto, a regular guest, Monday mornings, just locking in on some of the issues. She's a highly regarded broadcaster, musician, and, well, too, a qualified lawyer as well. So she's got many different strings to her bow, and we tap in on some of them each Monday morning. Mayor Ken Laban is with us for a kōrero to wrap us up today, talking sport. Thanks for your time, Ken. Tēnā koe.
3: Tēnā koe, Dale. Kia ora, break.
1: Good to catch up with you again, Ken. Watched the rugby, of course, on Saturday. A young fellow was lucky enough to have a seat beside two for the Reo Māori call on Saturday night, and so as a whānau, we were pretty pleased for him. And, of course, whilst it was close at half-time, I guess cream rises to the top, and the boys got away with it. But what did you read into the efforts against Italy from Dave Rennie's boys, Ken?
3: Well, Ruben Love, out of Palmerston North Boys High School, who seems to be the new Crown Prince in the number 10 jersey. His decision-making, his kicks in general play, his goal-kicking and his running game, already looks like a very important part of the future of the All Blacks. Tyrell Lomax from the Levin Rokowa area, 50th test match for Tyrell. Feels almost that he hasn't been in the team that long, given the amount of tests that they play. Italy were always going to be formidable with wins this year already against England and Scotland. Very competitive they were for the first part of the game, but in the end, the class, the All Blacks, the work that they did in the first hour, and then those fresh runners coming from the bench, able to put the game out of touch from an All Black point of view, because a different agenda this weekend, coming to Tamati Makaurau against Ireland at Eden Park. So looking forward to that contest.
1: Yeah, tēnā koe. Thank you. A lot of the world's been dominated, of course, by the FIFA World Cup. Just a brief comment there. Again, seeing the cream rise to the top with who have we got there now? France, England, Argentina. Who's the other one?
3: Is it
1: been determined yet? Anyway, I mean, those three are worth noting only because in some ways they would have loomed as favourites for the bookmakers right at the start. But Spain and France. Yeah, so, you know, all the heavy hitters there, Kenny. Still, it should be a wonderful climax to, again, an amazing event. Although I do have issues with the hydration breaks, et cetera, and Trump interventions, but I'll push them aside for a moment. You know, still an amazing spectacle and a reminder that the beautiful game is, as it's described, you know, still is the global game, isn't it?
3: Yes, it is. And interesting, I saw a stat the other day. I think Real Madrid are the team that has the most representation. I think almost, the entire squad plus have been represented at the world, at the FIFA World Cup. But it certainly has had its controversies. There were the African teams that straight after the game returned to Mexico for preparation and rehab for the following games as well. Then there was the controversy with the high-profile referee who was denied visa access to come and then almost for the African sides, you know, their treatment. So, unfortunately, all of those things have been part of the narrative as well, but everybody has been talking about the quality of the crowds, the interest, and it's superb. All eyes on England, people, some are saying.
1: Well, we wish all those teams, the four left, all the best. Headlines at the moment suggesting that an expansion actually to the competition might see 64 teams vying for it next time around rather than the 48 currently. So quick looks at these, please. Brendan McCullum's been sacked as the England coach. Test, I guess, not unexpected 4 years in, and Baseball not finding favour. He's been retained as the T20 England coach. He says he's gutted but respectful of the decision. Your thoughts, Ken?
3: Yeah, well, it's no surprise. You know, it's a results-driven business at the elite level, and given the salaries that they are being paid, if you don't win and don't succeed in the area that you've been contracted to win and succeed in, then you're going to put yourself in a pretty poor position. Michael Maguire at the Brisbane Broncos is going through a similar situation himself with his future significantly in doubt in spite of winning the NRL in 2025.
1: Sinner, too good, with another big win, this lanky Italian class act.
3: Yes, he is another controversial athlete at the elite level of tennis, with the drug allegations hanging over him, and the lack of punishment that some people have been unhappy about. But he fulfills all the rules according to everyone else and continues to win.
1: Conor McGregor, the UFC blowhard, knee blew out.
3: Well, you know, 69 seconds, all the hype. I could see the disappointment on Dana White. As well, you know, the cynics will say that, you know, he signed up for the fight and should have fought right to the bitter end, but to leave after 69 seconds with a sore knee and not show any resilience, not show any heart, you know, did he just collect the fee, I'm out and I'm done. You know, no one likes a sport where the integrity and reputation is challenged and compromised, and that's exactly what Conor McGregor did.
1: Tēnā koe. Ken, have you eaten blue steak?
3: It's been a tough couple of days.
1: It's been a tough couple of days,
3: I have to say.
4: It's been rough, Ken. It's been rough.
3: It's been very rough. You know, respected people like Star Olsen and Kura Moi, who, you know, hearty New South Wales, putting up with their texts and their messages. You know, it's killing me. We've got to wait a whole year to square it up.
1: Yeah, yeah. I've been fairly diplomatic and you saved the text messages for Rangi because we have a little bit on it too. But blue steak is, you just slap it on the hot plate and take it off again.
3: Oh, yeah.
1: You know.
3: That's one of the ones I've liked. Yeah, well, I lost the dinner. Lance will hire sister Paula. We had a bet dinner. Yeah, so, yeah, she's picked the most expensive restaurant in Wellington. We're going good down here.
1: Yeah, yeah, good on you, Ken. Great. And that brings us to the Warriors. Now, we were expected to win, and we did. Some say we could have actually cleaned out the Tigers more, but we've got a soft spot for Benji, so I'm picking that the players took it easy at the back end. Right, I'm jesting there, but what are you making of where we're at, St. George next?
3: Yeah, well, still in the top four. And they're always tough because the expectation is, you know, when you're playing games that you're expected to win, that you win well. 32-6 in the NRL is a very good score, you know. And the Warriors, you know, what a year that they're having. And they've got James Fisher-Harris back as well.
1: He played out of his skin. He was massive over the weekend. The Wahine brought back to earth too, because there are some good teams in this NRLW, Canberra being one of them. Of course, it wasn't just beaten. They were bashed, I guess. 42-16, thoughts?
3: Yeah, no, I watched the whole game. I thought they looked slow and unfit and off the pace, particularly some of those Warriors forwards by comparison. The Raiders forward pack and their middles, who are a lot smaller than the Warriors middles, but gee, they got to work and went well. They were phenomenal in and around the ruck. And can I just take this opportunity to acknowledge one of our Ngāhawe whāua, one of our Mata Marae girls, Tenaro Ahihahi, Hanor Ramoni. She made her debut for the Titans on the weekend. She's the great-granddaughter of the legendary Kara Puketapu, who will be looking down with affection, pride and respect. A young 18-year-old Hanor played 65 minutes, top the tackle count, led in the go forward, and a very, very strong village behind her from Wainuiomata. Mata.
1: Tēnā koe, and thank you, Kara. I would be very proud. Can we just finish off where we started? And that was talking about Reuben Love. I don't know rugby all that well, mate, but there's something about the way he carries himself and a confidence that seems to emanate from him. Which is really encouraging for a guy who's young with such responsibility in that that jersey. And even when he was marched, I thought he was quite within his rights to question that and again reinstated from the yellow card. What is it about his game, do you think, Ken, that should excite rugby fans at home here?
3: Well, firstly, he is an intelligent, articulate, confident and humble young man. And Danny, Martini, Natata, that is his lineage. That is his whānau. That's the environment that he has come through. And I've spent, a little bit of time in his company over the last few years, including commentating games he was involved with when he was a member of the Palmerston North Boys High School First 15. He's the same era as Peyton Spencer, Carlos's son. Just a little bit younger, but not far behind. They're just part of that new and exciting generation, multi generation of kids coming through the system. He's got a long career, and successful career in front of him. Reuben Love, and he was Ducks at Palmerston North Boys High in the sports area as well. A very, very accomplished young man.
1: Wonderful to talk with you. Thanks very much for chewing the fat sports wise at the back end of a Monday. Really appreciate it, Kenny. Catch you next time. Thank you. Ken Laban with us today. Thank you to Ken and to Matthew Tukaki who popped into the studio and also to, I will have to pick up on JT maybe another time, a little bit late to accommodate his call. Well, he's tied up this morning. Thank you as well to Mayor Craig Little who joined us from Te Wairua, Dr. Chris Cornwall talking about funding for ecological reinstatement of marine environments too, and many Māori projects funded there. Also, neat to catch up with Joe from up on the hill. Big ups again and congratulations to our whanaunga from Ngāti Whātua Ki o Rākei for the way that they hosted the National Hautapu ceremony. Very special imagery coming on a glorious Friday morning from Takaparawhau. Thanks to Hiniani, who produces our show, Rangi, who engineers it, and from me, Dale, wishing you well for the day ahead. That's us at 2. If you're able, stay around. 10 minutes' time or so, we'll be joined by Ta Mark Solomon, a guest on He Rerehua. Mauri ora ki a tātou, tēnā koutou.
5: 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I hope you're having a wicked day, and keep it locked right here on Tautoko FM.

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1: Hapu coordination. Te Rao Te Reo Māori, 14th day of September, we walk the talk. Look how far we've come from a petition to a competition to fiua te kupu. He kāko nui ruia mairangi a te e kore koe e ngaro. From above, the audience sees an inlaid square stage, a postage stamp for those of us strutting our stuff. We have a love that's pure for te reo, a twist, a phrase. He reo atinana, the dip of the pitch and pace, passion for te reo moves us over what we need to face. He mana mutuhake. Origins or te reo, hapu development issues of the day, side by side, I'm just the icing on the cake. He kinaki.
0: Rota Rota, la Wikitoria Makio.
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